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0: What am I? Skelena Seb, via Appenchel Van Glick, as fine a crunya linia, eg Manx Radio.com, via Nalin, was Cornen Nayad Shach Punk Gis Monachemenkid, was Jerby Echid as Tree Punk Shach Monachemenkid, was Pertny Hingers Romsa, Hochted Nai Punk Queg Monachemenkid, as fine Mullach Snyal, Hochted Nai Monachemenkid, as was Forstel Monacha Muds, 3 jeg Shayer Hoch, Courage Bun, Nayhir Jeg, 3 feet as Care, Shaw, Skelena de Rashunach Alan Vanning, Radio Vanning.
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2: From the Sky News Centre at 6, the ex-husband of a woman accused of murdering their 3 children in the US says reliving the tragedy in a potential retrial would be extraordinarily painful. The high-profile case of Lindsay Clancy has collapsed without a verdict. The former nurse admits strangling her daughter and 2 sons at their Massachusetts home in 2023, but her lawyers argue she'd been suffering postpartum psychosis. Her mum, Paula Musgrove, previously spoke in court.
3: I remember her being very nervous. I remember her saying, I just have to tell you guys something. And then she told us.
4: What did she tell you?
3: She told us that she had thoughts of harming the children.
2: Nigel Farage will take to the stage again later as Reform UK continues to come under scrutiny over alleged foreign donations. The party leader was repeatedly heckled during the opening day of its annual conference in Birmingham yesterday. He denies any wrongdoing. There's a warning, tooth decay is becoming the leading cause of hospitalisation among children. Figures show young people in England had more than 56,000 tooth extractions last year. Around 40% of adults in the UK admit they got sunburnt last year. Cancer Research UK is expecting that number to rise after the recent record-breaking heatwave. Liverpool have their first Premier League win of the season, 2-0 at Ipswich. Alexander Isak scored both goals. It's the club's first victory under Andoni Iraola. Iraola says he knew it was imperative they got the 3 points.
5: Yes, very pleased with the win, obviously. We needed this win and also with the performance. I think especially first half, we've been a very good team. We put a lot of pressure to the opposition and I think we started really strong the game. I think we learned probably the lessons from the last 2 games.
2: Jay-Z's performed his first UK gig in almost a decade. The rapper took the opportunity to serenade his wife Beyoncé, who was in the crowd at London's Tottenham Hotspur Stadium, to mark her birthday. That's the latest.
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8: Very good morning to you and thank you David Britton at Ronald's Way Met Office. It's dry with sunny spells for much of today, before becoming cloudier later. Mainly moderate westerly winds becoming southwesterly winds with a maximum temperature of 17 degrees. Largely cloudy tomorrow with some outbreaks of rain or drizzle at first, then with some brightness for a time late morning through to early afternoon, before turning cloudy again with some outbreaks of rain returning in the evening and overnight. Fresh to strong southerly winds and maximum temperature of 19 degrees. Then largely cloudy on Monday with occasional rain for a time around the middle of the day. Moderate to fresh west or southwest winds increasing fresh to strong for a time and top temperatures of 17 degrees. Sunrise today will be just after 6:30 and sunset will be at 8:01.
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Well, good morning. It is 11 minutes past six. We're into September. It's Saturday the 5th, and you're listening to Kim Child's Saturday Breakfast Club, here with you through until 8 o'clock this morning. How is the first week of September? The kids are back at school. The youngest one has started. It wasn't as traumatic as it could have been, but if it's been a big week for you, let me know. 166 177 studio at manxradio.com. And we'll get some songs on as well. So in the next hour, we're going to take a look at what's going on around the island. We will have lots of music for you. A bit later on, we'll look at your travel. We'll join the Met Office for the weather. And we need your Get Up and Go track just before seven, a track that's going to get your weekend, your Saturday and your September started right. So do let me know what you want to hear this morning. 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Add us to your contacts, and you can WhatsApp on that number as well, 07624 166 177. This is Jackson 5, and I want you back.

0: Jackson 5, I want you back. It's 14 minutes past 6. We're going to take a look what's going on around the island after music from Jack Savaretti and Wham.
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0: Wham with Wake Me Up. Try that again. Wake Me Up Before You Go-Go. I need to wake up, clearly. Before that, the latest from Jack Savaretti. It's called The One. If you want to wake me up, let's get your get up and go track suggestions in. 166-177 studio@manxradio.com. A few good ones coming in already. I'll take a proper look in about 10 minutes' time, we'll say. And now, though, your What's On Guide.
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0: 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It is free admission. There's a sunflower field and maze at Ballawhetstone in Ballaberg between 10 and 4. 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The Great Laxey Mine Railway is running at the Laxey Gardens between 11 and 4:30. 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

That was you two with Stuck in a Moment You Can't Get Out Of. Before that, the latest from The Script. It's called The Sound the Crowd Was Singing Wonderwall. It's 25 to 7. Let's keep the Saturday morning music going with Frankie Goes to Hollywood and Pet Shop Boys.

Pet Shop Boys with A New Bohemia. Before that, Frankie Goes to Hollywood and Two Tribes. It's 17 minutes to 7. I'm going to take a look at your Get Up and Go track suggestions during Shed 7 and Bryan Adams.

Bryan Adams, the only thing that looks good on me is you. 9 minutes to seven. Thank you for your get up and go track suggestions. We'll find out what I've chosen after this from Bachman Turner Overdrive. You ain't seen nothing yet.

Here we go, then. It's 6 minutes to seven. And thank you, Fran, for our Get Up and Go track for this morning. How about a trip back to the 70s with Harry Nilsson and Everybody's Talking?

0: Immigration appears to be a hot topic on the election doorstep, but what is the concern? With overall population figures only increasing slightly in recent years, why is immigration reaching the top of the election issues list? Assuming government retains its 100,000 population aspiration, how do we plan for this? What infrastructure do we need, and how do we deliver that when we struggle to maintain the infrastructure we've already got? Lots to consider on Perspective tomorrow at 12 on Manx Radio with me, Phil Gorn. The Isle of Man has integrated huge amounts of economic migrants over the past six decades, so why is it different this time?
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0: Thank you very much, Fran, for that Get Up and Go track this morning. Another one of those at the same time next week, so do give it a thought as to what you would like to hear next Saturday morning, just before 7. In the next hour, we'll be taking a look at your travel, your What Song Guide, lots of music to come, and we will join the Met Office as well. 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
1: Manx Radio News at 7 o'clock. Moramai, I'm Darren Timpson. The co-founder of a remote GP service says patients' records are secure despite UK doctors being able to view them. Manx Care is rolling out telephone appointments at practices across the Isle of Man, a move it says will increase capacity. The services are being provided by a company called Techie Health. Omo Bala GEG is co-founder and director.
2: Yeah, one of the things we did at the start of this project was to carry out a data protection impact assessment. And these were all the things that we actually went through, and it was all signed off. So yes, absolutely. I think the short answer again is yes. There's that reassurance that the data stays on the Isle of Man. It's not replicated anywhere else.
1: A shop owner on the Isle of Man says businesses can bloom in the city, but people need to support them. Yesterday, Ellen Vannin Candles and Soapery were opened by the Douglas City Mayor. Owner Tina Kane says that aside from selling her own product, she is also stocking items from 12 other artisans on the island. But speaking on businesses in general, she says the key is buying local.
3: Well, I think it's extremely important for us all to buy local as much as we can, because, you know, that's what's keeping our economy going. We don't rely on tourism as much as we used to, because the tourists are just not here. So I think, essentially, we should all try our best to buy local.
1: And a Douglas cocktail bar has retained its place among the world's top venues. Kiki Lounge on North Quay in Douglas has kept its one-pin status in the Pinnacle Guide, a global recognition scheme for cocktail bars. The drinking spot says it has continued to strengthen its reputation since first receiving the accolade, recently rising to number 28 in the UK Top 50 Cocktail Bars list. Co-owner Drew Fleming said retaining the pin was evidence of the team's consistent standards and described the recognition as a chance to showcase the Isle of Man on a global stage. In international news now, the high-profile trial of a woman accused of murdering her three children in America has collapsed without a verdict. Lindsay Clancy strangled her daughter and two sons at their home in Massachusetts in 2023, but her lawyers argue she was suffering postpartum psychosis. Jurors were unable to reach a unanimous decision. A retrial has not yet been decided. And in sports, Liverpool and Alexander Isak were too strong for Premier League new boys Ipswich. The club had their first victory under Andoni Iraola after 9 minutes as the Swedish striker scored two. Iraola knew it was imperative they got the 3 points.
4: Yes, very pleased with the win, obviously. We needed this win, and also with the performance. I think especially first half, we've been a very good team. We put a lot of pressure to the opposition, and I think we started really strong the game. I think we learned probably the lessons from the last two games.
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0: Thank you very much, Darren. And now for a look at the weather for the next few days. At Ronald's Way Met Office, we join David Britton. Good morning, David.
7: Morning, good morning. Well, it's going to be staying dry with us. Sunny spells for much of the day before turning a bit cloudier later on this evening, and then with some outbreaks of rain expected to arrive overnight into Sunday. A mainly moderate westerly wind that will be becoming a southwesterly later on this afternoon, and temperatures will be around about 17 degrees Celsius for today. Then for Sunday, largely cloudy and with some outbreaks of rain or drizzle at first, but then they're becoming a bit brighter for a time late morning and through till early afternoon before turning cloudy again, and we're seeing the risk of some outbreaks of rain returning in the evening and overnight again into Monday, with a freshly strong southerly wind and temperatures around about 19 degrees Celsius. And then for Monday, it looks like it's going to be a largely cloudy day with some occasional outbreaks of rain, mainly around the middle part of the day, and with a moderate to fresh west or southwesterly wind increasing to become freshly strong for a time, temperatures will be around about 17 degrees Celsius. Travel-wise for ferries, sea conditions are currently mainly moderate and becoming a slight for a time around midday. And then with the tide times in Douglas, high water is not long past, just before 6 o'clock. Low water follows at 25 past midday, and that is your update for now.
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0: That's Train with Play That Song. Before that, Pharrell Williams and Happy, starting our second hour of Saturday Breakfast this morning. Good morning, 12 minutes past six, Saturday, September 5th. If you've just joined us, welcome. Lovely to have you along. We've got lots to come in the next hour before Chris Williams takes over with Carnaby Street. We'll be taking a look at what's going on around the island, giving you a quick weather update, lots of music, and this is your travel.
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0: Starting on the roads then, in Douglas until the 14th of September, temporary lights on Lake Road between the railway station and Tesco, that's 24 hours a day for work on a new pedestrian crossing. In West Baldwin until the 28th of October, the West Baldwin Road closed at Ingerbreck 24 hours a day for pipework installation at the reservoir. Peel until the 15th of September, temporary lights on Peveril Road near the Peveril Terrace turn, 24 hours a day for utility connection works. Near Peel until the 8th of September, temporary lights on the main road at the Raggot, 9:30 to 3:30 each day for drainage work. North of Regaby until the 16th of October, there's temporary lights on the Andreas Road, 24 hours a day for water main installation. An advance notice that the A1 Peel to Douglas Road will close from the junction of Ashlar Drive and the roundabout at Braddon Church nightly 6 p.m. until no later than 6 a.m. on Tuesday, Wednesday and Thursday next week. This is for the safe felling of a number of dead or dying roadside trees that are at a future risk of falling into the road. Over at the airport, all good at the moment. One thing later on

0: tell you about a very small delay on the EasyJet London Gatwick flight. It's due to arrive at 2:25 this afternoon. It's going to be kind of 7-10 minutes late, and obviously the departure due to go at 2:05, delayed until 2:15. So nothing major at the moment, but we will keep an eye on that and keep you up to date with the latest as we get it. And all good at steam-packet.com as well. The Mananan left Douglas just over 10 minutes ago, expected into Liverpool for 10:50 this morning, leaving there at 11:15, back to Douglas for 2. And the Ben McCree sitting down there in Douglas Harbour, due to leave at 8:30, going to Heysham for 12:15, leaving there at 2:15, and back to Douglas for 6:00. And do keep listening, we'll bring you all the latest throughout the day, or head over to manxradio.com or our free smartphone app, and you can keep up to date whenever you need it.
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0: And if you're in the West, then do head over to the House of Mananan in Peel. It's open between 9:30 and 4:30 every day, and you can see Traces Exhibition, a diverse exhibition of contemporary Manx art, reflecting on how today's creativity becomes tomorrow's heritage. We explore how traces surround us, both physical and ethereal. Footprints in the sand, weathered surfaces, forgotten photographs, or the invisible imprints of memory and emotion. It's the third open exhibition of artwork created by the Creative Network members. That's 90 artists, all with Manx connections. So do go see that if you're in the Peel area. Manx Telecom also have an exhibition at the Manx Museum, also open between 9:30 and 4:30. Powered by People celebrates over 135 years of telecommunications on the Isle of Man, from a single Athol Street exchange to full fibre broadband and 30 years of mobile coverage. It features artefacts of archival photography. The exhibition honours the engineers, operators and islanders who built and maintained these connections across the generations, and that is free to visit. It's the final day of the Sunflower Field and Maze at Ballawhetstone in Ballabeg between 10 and 4 today. It's just £5 to enter. A car boot sale at St Paul's Hall in Ramsey is on between 10 and 3. There'll be handmade items and jewellery, toys and games, plants, household items, collectibles, sweet treats and lots more as well. And Cafe San Paolo open for refreshments. And the car boot sale is free to enter. Starsea Shanty Singers have a concert in the Villa Marina Arcade between 1 and 2:15 this afternoon. Come along for a great afternoon of entertainment with the Starsea Shanty Singers at the wonderful Villa Marina Arcade in Douglas. The concert is free, but all donations are warmly welcomed in aid of Hospice Isle of Man. There's a quiz night at Ballyfesslan Church Hall in Port Erin between 7:15 and 10:30. It's a super quiz with a new additional game of Quingo. Soft drinks and nibbles are included, £7.50 each, and call Rachel to book. 202 500 is the number you need. 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

0: Billy Idol there with Moni Moni. Before that, Phil Collins and Dance Into the Light. 25 to 8, we'll take a quick look at your weather after the Wannadies.
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0: It's dry with sunny spells for much of today before becoming cloudier later on. Mainly moderate winds becoming southwesterly winds with a maximum temperature of 17 degrees Celsius. Then largely cloudy tomorrow with some outbreaks of rain or drizzle at first. Some brightness for a time late morning through to early afternoon before turning cloudy again with some outbreaks of rain returning in the evening and overnight. Fresh to strong southerly winds, a maximum temperature tomorrow of 19 degrees. And your sunset this evening will be at 1 minute past eight.
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That's new from Cat's Eye. It's called Animal. Before that, Ed Sheeran and Camera. And it's 12 minutes to 8, and that's about all we've got time for Saturday Breakfast Club for this week. Coming up next, you have Chris Williams with Carnaby Street for 2 hours of 60s music and memories. Whatever you're doing this weekend, have a good one. I will be back the same time next Saturday. 6 o'clock, we'll do it all again. Do start thinking about your Get Up and Go track, and we'll play it just before 7. I'll leave you the Texas and Beautiful South. Have a fabulous weekend.

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0: And a very good morning to you, and thank you, Kim Childs, for Saturday Breakfast. We're live from Studio 2 next for the 5th of September. After the news with Carnaby Street International, brought to you with the Isle of Man Railways. 2 hours of fantastic hits and memories from the 1960s. Plus, we have a new competition with the Isle of Man Railways as well for the month of September. 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
1: Manx Radio News at 8 o'clock. Moramai, I'm Darren Timpson. A political commentator says he wouldn't expect any election candidate in the constituencies most affected by proposals for an offshore wind farm to keep quiet on the subject. The Attorney General has issued advice to those standing in the upcoming House of Keys general election in relation to the Moore Vannin project. The guidance warns that any member who expresses support or concern over the proposed 87 turbine development off the island's east coast may be unable to take part in the decision making process. Alistair Ramsey, who is also a former press officer for the Isle of Man government, thinks voters will want to know what prospective MHKs think.
2: It was, as legal advice, I guess it was fair enough. You're saying, you know, if you are specifically expressing opinion on this particular application, then you can't take part in that judgment process. Fair enough, but I wouldn't expect any candidate in the areas affected to just keep quiet because of that, and I think anyone who hid behind that would go down in the voters' estimation.
1: Patient records are secure despite UK doctors being able to view them. That's from the co-founder of a remote GP service as Manx Care rolls out telephone appointments at practices across the Isle of Man, a move it says will increase capacity. The services are being provided by a company called Techie Health. Omar Bala GEG is co-founder and director.
3: Yeah, one of the things we did at the start of this project was to carry out a data protection impact assessment. And these were all the things that we actually went through, and it was all signed off. So yes, absolutely. I think the short answer again is yes. There's that reassurance that the data stays on the Isle of Man. It's not replicated anywhere else.
1: A local bar has retained its status as one of the world's best venues. Kiki Lounge on North Quay in Douglas has retained its one-pin status in the Pinnacle Guide, a global recognition scheme for cocktail bars. The business says it has continued to strengthen its reputation since first receiving the accolade, recently rising to number 28 in the UK Top 50 Cocktail Bars list. Co-owner Drew Fleming said retaining the pin was evidence of the team's consistent standards and described the recognition as a chance to showcase the Isle of Man on a global stage. Meanwhile, a shop owner on the Isle of Man says businesses can bloom in the city, but people need to support them. Yesterday, Ellen Vannin Canals and Soapery were opened by the Douglas City Mayor. And in sport, and after an emphatic win in midweek, FC Isle of Man will be hoping to build up some more momentum in the NWCFL Premier Division later today. The Ravens are back at the ball with a tough test on their hands when they welcome the early league leaders, Bursko, this evening. This has been a fixture that has provided entertainment over the past few years. 41 goals have been scored in the 8 meetings between the clubs so far. However, FC Isle of Man manager Lee Dixon, who won't be in the dugout again tonight due to suspension, is not expecting a free scoring fixture right now.
4: Let's not kid ourselves, they're going to be a completely different proposition than what Abbey Hay were in midweek. Proof of the pudding is the fact they're top of the league, and we're in a very different place in terms of looking at how little amount of goals we've conceded, and the start we've had to the season has been a very positive one. So I wouldn't expect it to be a very high scoring game. I think it'll be cagey. I think it's going to be two teams trying to test each other out.
1: FC Isle of Man versus Bursko kicks off tonight at the Ball at 6 p.m. Manx Radio will be providing full live match commentary on our DAB and AM 1368 channels. In international news now, Nigel Farage is expected to address his party's annual conference in Birmingham later, with Reform UK under scrutiny following claims of wrongdoing over foreign donations. The party is facing questions over allegations that senior officials arranged for a US company to fund 3 polls. Mr. Farage insists the party has broken no laws. UK dentists are warning of a national crisis as a record number of children have their teeth taken out due to decay. There were almost 34,000 related extractions in England hospitals last year. And Liverpool manager Andoni Iraola says he has no doubt Alexander Isak will produce the numbers this season. The £125 million forward scored 2 goals inside 9 minutes last night to inspire a 2-0 win at Ipswich. It's Liverpool's first Premier League victory this season. Isak tells Sky Sports News it's all down to tactics.
5: We have so much threat up front, and all of us, if we win the ball, play forward and try to attack, I think all of us will enjoy our offensive game. When you win the ball, that's when teams are unorganized, and if you can get the ball forward quick, that's when you can hurt the opposition.
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Here it is, dry with sunny spells for much of today, before becoming cloudier later, mainly moderate westerly winds, packing southerly highs of 17 Celsius. Beginning cloudy tomorrow, some outbreaks of rain and drizzle at first, becoming dry for much of the day. Some brightness developing from late morning through to early afternoon. Cloud will thicken again tomorrow afternoon, outbreaks of rain returning by tomorrow evening. Highs for Sunday of 19 degrees.

Hello and a very good morning to you and welcome to another 2 hours of finger-stab and toe-tap in rock and roll music from the 1960s. We're live from Studio 2 atop Dunglass Head in the Isle of Man. 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Up for it between now and 10 o'clock with the Isle of Man Railways. Your chance to win tickets for two adults and two children for grandparents' Sunday lunch on Sunday, the 4th of October. That's our massive prize this September. And we'll have the first competition question coming up for you in just under 25 minutes' time. If you'd like to talk to the show, we'd love to hear from you. We're live as always. 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Ethel the tea lady, Harry the driver, Roger the fireman, and me and you, we'll leave from platform one shortly. Are you ready? Let's get on with it.

0: The kaleidoscope of hits that is the Big Show for Saturday morning. Elvis Presley, Little Sister, Herb Alpert, with a taste of honey. Back in a sec.
1: Now it is time for a break, so let's break. Bum, bum.

like to know what the stars do on an upset set. It's good to know what's new. Then read all about it in the ABC Film Review. Collect those colored pin-ups of the guys and gals who send you Hollywood gossip. Gets here right on cue. So read all about it in the ABC Film Review. The latest that they write about, collectors call and they sat about. So many things to find out about. It's over to you in Film Review.

0: Here we are on platform one, waiting for the fast train to the 1960s. Lots of you getting in touch with us this morning. We'd love to read all your texts and emails, and we'll read as many on air as we can. Good morning to Val and Bunny in a breezy but bright Lichfield in the Midlands. And a happy 57th wedding anniversary to you two for tomorrow. Going out for a special meal with the family as well. Many congratulations, you two, and have a fantastic day tomorrow, won't you? Rory, good morning to you. It's bright, breezy and chilly in Whitstable in Kent. Looking forward to the show. 21 Celsius later on as well. That's not so bad for the time of year, is it? Phil and Dell are listening this morning. Good to hear from you. 166177, our text number, email studio@manxradio.com. Best start to the day, thank you. Well, thank you for listening, Muriel. Hope you have a fantastic day. Oh, hello, mate.
1: Morning. Anyone for a muffled toasty?
0: A muffled toasty, that would be lovely. Thank you very much indeed.
1: Here's your tea.
0: Oh, thank you. Big mug of tea with two sugars. Hey, we've got a busy train today, you best be off.
1: All right, I best be off.
0: Yeah, you best be off. I'll see you later, Ethel, thank you.
2: Okay, she's ready to roll.
0: Yeah.
2: Or should I say, rock and roll.
0: Rock and roll, Harry. Thanks for looking after the train for us.
3: They wouldn't be going anywhere without me.
0: Yeah, thank you, Roger, for looking after the boiler for us as well.
3: Steam's up. We're ready for time travel.
0: Well, let's go.
2: Isle of Man steam train time machine is go.
3: All aboard Isle of Man Railway's time train.
0: Yes, 166177 our text. Competition time coming up in about 15 minutes' time with the Isle of Man Railways. Tickets for two adults and two children for grandparents' Day Sunday lunch. I want you.

Swinging 66 for the Four Tops. Reach out and I'll be there. 8:22 on the Big Collection with Arthur Conley's Sweet Soul Music.

0: Anyone for breakfast on a shovel?
1: Oh, yes, please. That'd be lovely. Thank you very much. We've eaten Ethel's waffle. Morning, Moira. Thanks for getting in touch. Morning, Chris. Could you please give a shout-out to Julie Hartley, who's visiting the Isle of Man from Australia, down under, to catch up with family and friends. Well, you're very welcome, Julie, and hope you enjoy your stay and have a fantastic time. 8:25 on Big Show with Junior Walker at the All-Star.

0: Actually born in the south of England, but grew up in Australia, Frank Ifield with the Lovesick Blues. All right, it's competition time, my friends, with the Isle of Man Railways. Your chance to win two adult and two child tickets for grandparents' Sunday lunch on Sunday the 4th of October. What a fantastic way to treat your grandparents. You can celebrate wonderful grandparents with a memorable steam railway dining experience, including a three-course lunch, return steam train travel to Castletown from Douglas, and a special gift for the grannies as well. How about that? There's a licensed bar on board. And we've got two adult tickets and two children tickets to give away.
1: All courtesy of the Isle of Man Railways time train.
0: Thank you, Roger. Here's a nice easy question for you to kick off the month. We'll give these tickets away at the end of September, by the way. The Manxman Sunday lunch is served on board the dining car as part of the themed and special dining experiences programme. True or false? 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True or false? 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Give me the answer in an hour's time. And everybody with the right answer, and hopefully that will be you, will be included in the draw for the end of the month. Good luck.
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go. Took the wall down, even with it all down, we was getting nowhere. And so we had a cup of tea, and Charlie had a think, and he said,

0: I said to Charlie, we'll just have to leave it standing on the landing, that's all. You see, the trouble with Fred is he's too hasty. Now, you never get nowhere if you're too hasty.
1: Bernard Joseph Cribbins, right said Fred. Of course, Bernard Cribbins starred in the Doctor Who film Daleks Invasion Earth 2050 AD, and of course he played the Station Master in The Railway Children as well, amongst many other television appearances. Truly a national treasure he was. And talking of Station Masters, we're looking for a porter. We've decided to up our game here on Carnaby Street International and offer a luxury service every Saturday morning for a couple of hours. So if you'd like to be our new porter, which means you'll have to carry the cases for our very important passengers, then get in touch and send your CV to Carnaby Street, Manx Radio, Douglas Head, Isle of Man. 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
1: Thank you, Roger, and it could be you joining us on the Time Train every Saturday morning. Morning to Steve Mason, long time no here. Hello, Steve. Sorry it's been a while since, Steve, since my last email. I've still been listening. Very busy summer. Unfortunately, back in June, I fell out of bed and cracked my left hip. Ouch. I'm in week 10 of rehab now, but very slow, moving around and still with a limp. Well, I'm sorry to hear that, Steve. Get well soon, and thank you for your continued support of the programme. Otherwise fine weather, it's much cooler than the exceptionally hot summer on the Kent coast. Love to all at Manx. Well, love to you too. The hits just keeping coming on the carousel of music and memories from Smokey Robinson with his Miracles.

I second that emotion. Good morning to Tony and Jeanette in Devon on Dartmoor. It's a cool autumn morning with the sun shining. What's the pay for the porter's job? At sixpence an hour, Tony, if you're interested. I've got my hands on the new album from The Who called My Generation. The most accessible track for the radio is My Generation, the title track, so we're not going to play that, we'll play this instead. Brand new off the press, The Who, Anyway, Anyhow, Anywhere.

Colin Blunstone with the Zombies. She's Not There and Back Where You Are in 2026. Colin Blunstone is currently on a tour of the US with my good friend Chas Cronk, who was bass player with the Strawbs for so many years. Morning, Steve. What's the porter's name going to be? Justin, as in just in case. Thank you. Chris, I wonder if anyone remembers Frank Ifield coming to the island in the mid-1970s to play at the Gaiety Theatre. I happened to stumble upon his drummer, Clive Dixon, on a Facebook page. He also played for Stella and Dolly Parton as well. Keep up the good music. I went out and picked up a Frank Ifield LP from the charity shop. He's a great singer, says Dave Neal in Port Erin. He certainly was. 8:45 on the big show from the Isle of Man, playing the Rolling Stones.

Tommy Carroll and Brandy the dog and Ron in the motorhome. Bonjour, Chris, says Carroll. Nearly hola, heading for the Spanish border. Calais to Spain in two days. Our song is On the Road Again by Cad Heat. It's not on the show today. 35 degrees where they are today.

Harry Roger Webb, celebrating his birthday on the 14th of October this year. That will make him 87 years old, where you are in 2026, on the 14th of October. Morning, Chris. Can you say a big hello to my daughter, Joanne Kelly? She listens to you every week and loves Carnaby Street. That's from Kath, her favourite mum. All right, Kath, thank you for your WhatsApp message. Morning, Chris, from sunny Winchester. Tell Vera hello, and I still haven't got my suitcase. Had a lovely tour around the south of England, from Southampton to Somerset. We'll cancel that. The suitcase has just arrived. Well done, Jeanette.

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0: And I-

another great hour of music to come. We've got 3 million sellers after the news at 9. Music from Pat Boone, Wilson Fickett and Johnny Burnett. Don't go away.

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1: Manx Radio News at 9 o'clock. Moramai, I'm Darren Timpson. A political commentator says he wouldn't expect any election candidate in the constituencies most affected by proposals for an offshore wind farm to keep quiet on the subject. The Attorney General has issued advice to those standing in the upcoming House of Keys general election in relation to the Morvannon project. The guidance warns that any member who expresses support or concern over the proposed 87-turbine development off the island's east coast may be unable to take part in the decision-making process. Alistair Ramsey, who is also a former press officer for the Isle of Man government, thinks voters will want to know what prospective MHKs think.
2: It was, as legal advice, I guess it was fair enough. He's saying, you know, if you are specifically expressing opinion on this particular application, then you can't take part in that judgment process. Fair enough, but I wouldn't expect any candidate in the areas affected to just keep quiet because of that, and I think anyone who hid behind that would go down in the voters' estimation.
1: A shop owner on the Isle of Man says businesses can bloom in the city, but people need to support them. Yesterday, Ellen Vannon Cunnels and Sopri were opened by the Douglas City Mayor. Owner Tina Kane says the key is buying local.
3: Well, I think it's extremely important for us all to buy local as much as we can because, you know, that's what's keeping our economy going. We don't rely on tourism as much as we used to because the tourists are just not here. So I think, essentially, we should all try our best to buy local.
1: And in sports, there are both Northern and Southern derbies among the headline ties in the Canada Live Men's Premier League in Manx football today. In the top flight, Southern rivals Colby and Rushen United meet at Station Fields, whilst Ramsey Youth Centre and Old Boys host Ramsey. In the latter of those two games, Manx Radio's football correspondent Tony Meppam reckons the away side might just have the upper hand.
4: I think Ramsey will take something from their first half performance on Tuesday because I thought they looked well acquitted. They've certainly got some good players in there. As were with Ramsey Youth Centre, you've already seen that you know, it's going to be a tough season for them. But I think Matthew Kelly will get it right, but I'm going to go for Ramsey to win.
1: In international news now, Reform UK's Treasury spokesperson is expected to announce today that he'll increase the tax-free personal allowance to £15,000 if it wins the next general election. The party denies any wrongdoing after allegations senior officials arranged for a US company to fund three polls. And over 160 countries have voted to replace a traditional world map with one that more accurately reflects the size of Africa. The UN resolution at the General Assembly was passed by 164 votes to one, that one vote being the United States. Manx Radio News at 3 minutes past nine, our next at 10 o'clock. In the meantime, keep up to date by following Manx Radio on social media or go to manxradio.com.
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0: Okay, dry, sunny spells for much of today before becoming cloudier later. Mainly moderate westerly winds. Highs of 17. Begins cloudy tomorrow. Some outbreaks of rain and drizzle at first. Becomes dry for much of the day. Some brightness developing late tomorrow afternoon. However, cloud will thicken again and outbreaks of rain return in the evening and overnight. Press to strong southerlies and highs of 19. Partially cloudy on Monday with rain for a time on Monday afternoon.
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1: Anyone for an eclair?
0: Oh, yes, please. 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
2: It was a moonlit night in old Mexico. I walked alone between some old adobe haciendas. Suddenly, I heard the plaintive cry of a young Mexican girl.

Johnny Burnett, 1961. Wilson Pickett from 1966 and Pat Boone from 1962. 3 million sellers in a row. And we're paying those for Richard and Val Messenger. Morning crew, Richard and Val on holiday in their motorhome at a campsite near Harrogate in lovely Yorkshire. That's a beautiful part of the world. Beautiful sunny morning, listening to Carnaby Street. Great songs as usual, Chris. Well, thank you very much. Moving to the East Coast tomorrow. Best wishes. That's Richard and Val. Thanks very much indeed for getting in touch. 166-177, our text number. After me at 10 o'clock on the sandwich with Clarkie and Kiri this morning, a very old song for the

unlikable lyric, a £20 voucher to give away, courtesy of the Ginger Hall in Sulby, and it's National Cheese Pizza Day and National Hummingbird Day. Plus, there's classic choices from them, from the 70s and 80s, and also Christy De Haven's been out and about chatting to the owners and staff at Moran Electricals, who are celebrating 60 years in the business on the Isle of Man. That's the Saturday Sandwich, Simon Clark and Kiri Como, after the 10 o'clock news.

0: Instrumental magic from Peter Jay and the Jaywalkers with their version of the Can-Can, and before that, the lovely Cilla Black, Step Inside Love. A big hello to her indoors, the Bradder Mafia, and Ray from Graham at Graham's Gardening Services. And good morning to everybody at Peter Dawson Tyres in Peel. Can we have In the Grip of a Tyre Fitter's Hand, please? Well, that was recorded by Budgie in 1973, so the answer is no. But it was worth a try.
1: Now it is time for a break, so let's break.

I kid you not, she's flambéing rissoles in Sweet Baby Sham. I think I'll give that a miss. Let's look at the Isle of Man Railways competition question next after CCR.

0: one of my favourite Creedence Clearwater Revival tracks from 1969. It's Green River, and it's competition time. Okay, about an hour ago we asked you this question. True or false, the Manx Sunday lunch is served on board on the dining car as part of the themed and special dining experiences programme. Your chance to win two adult tickets and two Kiddlystings tickets for Grandparents' Day Sunday lunch on Sunday the 4th of October. Celebrate with your wonderful grandparents and a memorable steam railway dining experience, including a three-course lunch, return steam train, travel to Castletown from Douglas, and a special gift for the grandparents as well. We're running this competition prize throughout September. We'll give you the answer and find a winner on the last show of the month. Well, the answer, of course, was true. So well done if you got that one right. You're in the draw. Don't forget, you can find all the details of the Isle of Man's unique transport services online at rail.im. That's rail.im.
1: All courtesy of the Isle of Man Railway's time train.
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6: Now, back to the records.

There you are then. Eric Clapton, Ginger Baker, Jab Bruce on vocals. Cream from Disraeli Gears. The new album from them is called Sunshine of Your Love.

Moody Blues, 1969. Ride My Seesaw and Motown Magic from Martha and the Vandellas, Dancing in the Street. Time for a little bit of Billy Fury at 19 minutes to 10 on The Big Show. Number one for the Isle of Man and the Northwest.

Yeah, roll on summer. Oh, it's just gone, hasn't it? Ronald Wycherley is his real name. We know him as Billy Fury. There we are. Contact year 1963. In summer. Still playing the greatest hits for more than 20 years. This is Bob Dylan. Rainy Day Women, 12 and 35. I don't know what happened to the other one.

Good morning to Malcolm, who's sent us a WhatsApp message this morning. Enjoying the show and loving the music. Thank you very much indeed for being there. These are the Paper Dolls.

Paper Doll, Something Here in My Heart keeps telling me no, but I keep doing it. Let's play two before we say goodbye, bye, bye, bye, bye. Kathy Kirby and the Marmalade.

good morning to Chris and Diane, who are listening in a hotel room in Paris, which is fantastic. Have a great time. Last song from us, The Marmalade with The Loving Thing.

0: The Marmalade Loving Things. Good morning to Dave. In a sunny Letchworth Garden City this morning. It's Jan's birthday on Sunday.
1: Her indoors.
0: Happy birthday, Jan. Hope you have a fantastic day. And a great weekend. See, I knew I'd get there eventually. Better late than never. David, thank you for sending that message an hour or so ago. Well, we catch up when we can. So many people want to talk to us. It's unbelievable. Hey, listen, we've got to go. Ethel, see you next week.
2: All right, goodbye.
0: Ta-da. Harry, we'll do it, shall we, next Saturday, 8 o'clock?
3: Loving it, mate.
0: I'm loving it too, and hope you're loving it too. Thank you very much indeed for joining us.
4: Well, I think it's time we took this Isle of Man time travel steam train back to the future.
0: I think you're absolutely right, my friend. So we'll do it again next week, shall we? Seems a good idea to me.
4: I know. Get shoveling.
0: Yeah, get shoveling. We've got to go. All right, thank you.
3: Let's steam the old girl up and get going.
0: Let's go.
5: All aboard Isle of Man Railway's time train.
0: We'll get there eventually.

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Hope you've enjoyed the show. 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This programme will be available for the next 7 days. Thanks to Ethel, thanks to Roger and Harry, and thank you most of all to you for listening. Hope you've enjoyed it. We'll have another Isle of Man Railways competition question for you next week. In the meantime, keep safe, be nice to each other, and send love, peace and poppies. See you next time. Ta-ra.

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1: Manx Radio News at 10 o'clock. Moramai, I'm Darren Timpson. The co-founder of a remote GP service says patients' records are secure despite UK doctors being able to view them. Manx Care is rolling out telephone appointments at practices across the Isle of Man, a move it says will increase capacity. The services are being provided by a company called Techie Health. Dr. Omo Bala GEG is co-founder and director.
2: Yeah, one of the things we did at the start of this project was to carry out a data protection impact assessment. And these were all the things that we actually went through, and it was all signed off. So yes, absolutely. I think the short answer again is yes. There's that reassurance that the data stays on the Isle of Man. It's not replicated anywhere else.
1: A Douglas Cocktail Bar has retained its place among the world's top venues after successfully keeping its rating in the prestigious International Guide. Kiki Lounge on North Quay in Douglas has retained its one-pin status in the Pinnacle Guide, a global recognition scheme for cocktail bars. The bar says it has continued to strengthen its reputation since first receiving the accolade, recently rising to number 28 in the UK Top 50 Cocktail Bars list. And in sport, a new pre-season hockey tournament is hoping to bring together people connected with the sport throughout today. The inaugural Tim Leeming Charity Shield tournament will see 11 matches in a fast-paced tournament that's taking place now until around 5 p.m. this evening. With the 2026 mixed season on Ireland due to start next Saturday, the event is hoping to offer clubs important preparations ahead of the campaigns getting on the way. However, both Paul Nuttall and Rachel Andrew, one of the Manx Hockey Association, say the tournament wants to achieve a bit more than just that.
3: We've worked quite hard, to be honest, over the summer months, putting together sort of a plan of what we wanted to do. The idea was to get the Premier League sides ready for the season ahead, and then from that grew a few other ideas. We've brought in some of Isle of Man Junior Hockey, and they're going to work as ball patrol.
4: And we've been encouraging them to come along to watch the Premiership players play so they can see what they can aspire to.
1: In international news now, Nigel Farage is to close Reform UK's conference as the party finds itself embroiled in a row about political donations. The leader says no laws have been broken, following allegations that senior officials arranged for a US company to fund three polls. Donald Trump sent his two envoys to Moscow and Kyiv saying they've got a proposal to end the war. It follows reports Russian strikes in Ukraine overnight have killed four people and injured six others. And it's hoped teeth cleaning lessons in schools in England will cut the number of tooth extractions taking place. Nearly 34,000 were related to tooth decay in children, with the issue becoming the leading cause of hospitalisation of young people. Manx Radio News at 3 minutes past 10, our next at 11 o'clock. 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
6: Well, it's going to be dry with sunny spells for much of today before coming cloudier later on. Mainly moderate westerly winds, gradually backing to the south with a maximum temperature of 17 today. Beginning cloudy on Sunday with outbreaks of rain at first, but it will become drier later in the day.
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0: baby when you're gone. Anyway, thank you to Chris Williams. He's going.
1: He's in good form today.
0: Yeah, he is in good form today. Thank you. He's back next Saturday morning with 2 hours of fabulous 60s music on Carnaby Street for you. Anyways, Manx Radio, the Saturday sandwich. Sorry, I've not got me twiddling me knobs in the right sort of levels. Yeah, well, I had them right and then I did something and reset it. So.
1: You're anyway. Always twiddling, that's yeah, the problem.
0: Yeah, that's right. Anyway, so you've had 2 hours of 60s and you're not going to get too many 60s on this programme, but what I can promise you is some light entertainment.
1: Of course.
0: Some great music as well for the next 3 hours.
1: Absolutely.
0: Competitions as well. Chances to win various things. £20 voucher giveaway for the Ginger Hall. Ooh. For a Wednesday or Thursday evening meal with the team at the Ginger Hall. So stick around for that. We will have one 60s song because that is where the likeable lyric comes from this morning.
1: Oh, very good. We do like a 60s.
0: Marown Electricals. You know them in Marown.
1: I do indeedy.
0: They are celebrating 60 years in business on the Isle of Man.
1: How wonderful is that?
0: It is wonderful. And Christy De Haven has been to the store.
1: Oh. What goodies has she been seeing, eh?
0: Well, we'll hear from Christy later in the programme. So that's something to look forward to.
1: Definitely.
0: She'll be talking to the owners, the management, the staff. Find out more about Marown Electricals and what they're planning for their 60 years. Yeah,
1: yeah, to be in business that long on this little tiny island.
0: Mm.
1: Oh, yeah,
0: nearly as long as I was with Ready Mix.
1: Ready Mix. Remember good old orange tankers going round?
0: Yeah, well, they weren't tankers, cement mixers. The tankers were always yellow. They carried the cement.
1: For a reason?
0: No, Blue Circle.
1: Because
0: they were originally Blue Circle.
1: Brand,
0: Blue Circle were the yellow with the blue circle.
1: Ah, there we go.
0: The Blue Circle makes sense, doesn't
1: good
0: it?
1: Good memories they were. Yeah.
0: So anyway, plenty to chat about on the programme. We'd love you to participate as well. Because what we try and do on Saturday morning, a lot of people are still working Saturday mornings. A lot of people are resting, doing some housework. So we'll try and buzz you with some great happy tunes.
1: Of course.
0: Yeah.
1: Get the vibes up.
0: Bit of Queen.

0: The Only Girl in the World from Rihanna. It is 14 minutes past 10. Anyway, our listeners have been concerned over the last few weeks because you've been on the missing list.
1: The missing list, yes. I was missing in action, actually, off the island altogether.
0: Yeah, you were in Ireland last time.
1: Yes, I went to a sheep sale in Ireland. It was nice for...
0: Are you allowed to buy sheep?
1: We are, finally. It's been a long couple of years. The Blue Tongue has caused loads of issues for farmers to get new stock onto the Isle of Man. We've had to work closely with our government vets and our local vets to try and make a way round it. But yeah, we bought a new boy, so he'll hopefully be coming over in October.
0: Good looking fella.
1: Oh, just like you.
0: Oh, dear.
1: You
0: didn't get a blow
1: you.
0: On the head while you were away. But then you couldn't get the plane the last time, could you?
1: Oh, my word. Don't mention the planes to the Isle of Man. There's no real good connections with Ireland. So you have to sort of do a bit of island hopping. And if they don't just link up quite so well, you end up stuck.
0: Yeah, I know the feeling. That was this time when because have you spoke to me since?
1: No.
0: Yeah, since I've been to Sardinia.
1: No, I haven't.
0: Really?
1: No, we've had fleeting text messages, but they weren't talking about holidays, really.
0: Oh, you didn't see the pictures?
1: No, tell me all about it.
0: I will do later on. £20 voucher giveaway for the ginger, as we mentioned. So we've got a competition question for you. It'll be related to food or the ginger hall somewhere along the way.
1: Have you been for a skeet yet?
0: Eh?
1: Have you been in for
0: a skeet? Yes, I've been in.
1: Have you?
0: Pretty good too.
1: Is it?

0: Indeed.
1: And also, as we said, we'll be hearing from Christy with that 60 years in business in the Isle of Man, Moran Electricals. But it's National Cheese Pizza Day, so we'll be talking about that. And National Hummingbird Day.
0: Oh, wow. We were in London last year and saw this big display in one of the museums. They are so tiny, the little hummingbirds.
1: Yeah.
0: Oh, it was beautiful, all the colours. Yeah, it was really nice to see it.
1: So, should we do the likeable lyric?
0: Go on then.
1: It's an old one.
0: Have a bash.
1: Yeah, Chris Williams will be... I thought I'd do it now because... Well, I can't play it now because... But it's time Chris gets home and gets a bit of toast made and...
0: And the dog. See the puppy dog?
1: Yeah,
0: oh, he's getting
1: Griffin
0: big,
1: the
0: isn't
1: Great,
0: he?
1: Yeah.
0: Griffin.
1: Anyway, this is the likeable lyric for this morning. A Manx Radio mug.
0: Okay.
1: Not a mug.
0: A mug.
1: No, a mug.
0: Mug.
1: Thanks for the mug on offer. This is the first two lines of our lyric. 166177, studio at manxradio.com, or send a WhatsApp in 07624166177. Well, my temperature's rising and my feet are on the floor. Crazy people knocking because they're wanting some more.
0: Ooh.
1: Okay. So what is our likeable lyric today? Well, my temperature's rising and my feet are on the floor. Crazy people knocking because they're wanting some more.
0: Ooh.
1: More.
0: Everyone wants more these days.
1: Yeah. 166177, studio of manxradio.com. Right, music continues with a bit of a revamp from Pete Tong, Heritage Orchestra. Jules, somebody as well on it, of Adamski's Killer.

0: Jules Buckley was the other one on it, along with Seal and the Heritage Orchestra and Pete Tong's mix. It's been a few people done it, hasn't it?
1: Mm, it's a great one still, isn't it? You hear Seal in there, you can hear that, you know, that individual voice, can't you?
0: Yeah.
1: It's a great job.
0: Anyway, the likeable lyric, is
1: okay.
0: It this big man Nick is correct as well this morning. Well done, he's first in the draw this morning. Peter in Ballaquark.
1: Quack.
0: Yep.
1: It's Manxie.
0: Feeding the ducks. Oh, no, the spell of quack.
1: Quack, quack.
0: Morning. Would it be this? Keith on the Jerby Road, off to finish the new fence. Is looking well, Keith.
1: Oh, what's he been up to then?
0: Putting a new fence in.
1: Oh, keeping stock in.
0: Stop people gandering in through that big window he's got.
1: Ooh, oh, well. You can get that K-glass now, can't you?
0: The what?
1: The K-glass where you can only see one way.
0: Really?
1: Yeah.
0: Mm. Oh, are you familiar with it, are you?
1: No.
0: Okay. Mama Told Me Not to Come by Tom Jones. No.
1: Oh.
0: It's not that.
1: Mm.
0: Robert is in.
1: What?
0: I don't know which Robert. Today's likeable lyric. Excuse me. Bob the Marshal is correct this morning. Dickie Gale. Dickie's in. Sonny. Alabag today.
1: Oh, good news.
0: He could be on football duty today, was he? And Jack Leese is correct as well. They are in the draw.
1: Top job.
0: My temperature's rising and my feet are on the floor. Crazy people knocking because they're wanting some more. Number two, it got to 1966. All right. So have another go at it. My temperature's rising and my feet are on the floor. Crazy people knocking. Because they're wanting some more. 166177 studio at manxradio.com or send us a WhatsApp. We'll give you more if you're not getting it. After the break we take and some news off the Breath podcast.
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0: bit of throbbing bass for you on your Saturday morning. That was the Boogie Pimps, Somebody to Love. 28 and a half minutes past 10 o'clock. Good morning. It's the Saturday Sandwich with Kiri Kermode and myself, Simon Clark, through until 1 o'clock today. Just after 12 midday today, we'll give you any news of any changes to the sporting fixtures on the Isle of Man today. Would the answer to the likeable lyric be this? Yes. And that's from Roger and Pam in Sussex.
1: Good morning.
0: Nice. No, it's nice to hear from you again. Good morning. And the correct as well, and in the draw for the likeable lyric as well. Richard and Sharon sat outside in the sun with a cuppa. Yeah, they must be on a diet. There's no mention of BAPS this morning.
1: Oh, well, it's that time of year, isn't it?
0: Rowena in Sunny Onken. She thinks it's Hunk of Burning Love by Elvis. Well, I don't know what she's thinking about this morning. Hunk of Simon Clark.
1: Well, there we go. Yeah. They're just the same.
0: Fair enough. And also, Liz Q is correct. Also, and in the draw.
1: We have some over this side too. Margaret, good morning to you. You're correct and in. Mountain Mike and Bungalow Ben, always right as ever. Sheila and Douglas is also correct. Is it this, Tom Jones? DJB, not today.
0: No.
1: No. There
0: well,
1: we
0: my
1: go.
0: Temperature's rising and my feet are on the floor. Crazy people knocking because they're wanting some more. Let me in, baby. I don't know what you got. But you better take it easy. This place is hot.
1: Ooh. Ooh.
0: Yeah. Number two, 1966. Might sort of give it in the tune of the song. Well, I might attempt it in a bit. Right, we're going to be moving after this song from Fleetwood Mac to Maroon.
1: Yes, we shall.
0: Yeah, we'll be talking Maroon Electricals with Christy Dehaven.
1: Mm-hmm.
0: It's 10:30, Manx Radio.

0: There we are, Fleetwood Mac on Manx Radio Saturday Sandwich and everywhere. 10:34, and we promised you some bits and pieces, because for the next 3 weeks, Kiri, you're going to be looking at, well, one of the long-serving businesses here on the Isle of Man, which you've kept with the times, and that's Maroun Electricals in Maroun, of course, and Christy De Haven. Been in the store chatting to some of the people today. She caught up with Linda, who told them more about the history of Maroun Electricals.
1: So we are here at Maroun Electricals, and it is a very important year. Linda, you're celebrating an anniversary, aren't you?
2: We are, yes. A very special one. 60 years, 1966. The company was established by Lewin Thornton, and in 1973 it was joined by his stepson-in-law, Dave Leatherbarrow.
1: And when did you get involved?
2: Well, I started in 1977, and then I took over the business in 2008 when Dave retired, and I've worked alongside Andy Bowers since then.
1: And Andy is quite known on the island already, isn't he?
2: He is. He's been here for the last 24 years. He's the buying manager. Everything you see, the displays today, he's put together.
1: Excellent. Now, of course, some people, as I did when I first came in here, will make the mistake of still calling it Maroun TV just because it was that name for some time, but now you're Maroun Electricals.
2: Yeah, we were rebranded in 2013 when we took the conscious decision to drop the televisions and concentrate more on the white goods.
1: And Dave, how long have you been working here?
3: About 18 years. So I left for a small period of time and came back. Okay. It's such a good place to work.
1: Nicely said. Linda's smiling at that one as well, I think. And as we're just saying, the place has expanded hugely, hasn't it?
3: Oh, yeah. Even in the time I've been here, the showroom's expanded a lot. And every day people come in and they're absolutely amazed how big the showroom is and what an extensive range of products we've got. You know, washing machines, fridge freezers, ovens, all the built-in appliances, dishwashers, electric fireplaces, big range cookers, American-style fridge freezers, and we try and keep over 250 products on display, which I don't think people think we'd have that much in here.
1: And it's every possible range of brand and price point.
3: Yeah, a whole range of stuff to suit everybody's styles, budgets, from your everyday stuff through to your real high-end quality kitchen stuff, yeah.
1: I know, I've been looking around going, oh, that looked lovely in my place. Dave, I'm sure everyone knows where you are. We see this place on a daily basis. Certainly I do as I drive through from the west. But in case anyone isn't sure, just remind them where Maroun Electricals is.
3: Yeah, we're on the main road in Glenvine, big blue building. You really can't miss us.
0: There we go. Christy De Haven talking to Linda and Dave there from Maroun Electricals. And we'll be hearing more from Maroun Electricals in the next hour of the programme as well, finding out more about their 60 years in business here in the Isle of Man. Oh, and I-

0: it's a short and sweet.
1: Good old Manx theme to that one, Hey Boy. It's coming up to 20 to 11. The likeable lyric then. Could be a tricky one to sing this one, Kiri.
2: I'll poke you with a pin, you'll soon get high enough.
1: Well, my...
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1: Well, I might continue my likeable lyric after being interrupted by the ad break. 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It's the final day of the Sunflower Field and Maze at Ballawhetstone at Ballabeg from 10 o'clock this morning until 4 this afternoon. So go along and get some fabulous pictures from the Sunflower Field and Maze Day, the last day of it as well. There's a car boot sale on at St Paul's Hall in Ramsey from 10 o'clock until 3 this afternoon. The Star Sea Shanty Singers Concert, yes, they're in action at the Villa Marina Arcade from 1 o'clock until 2:15 today. And there's quiz night at Ballyfessant Church Hall in Port Erin from 7:15 this evening. Super quiz with new additional game of Quingo. 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Nearly read that wrong. Nibbles. 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Call Rachel the book on 2025-00. And Glenmay Chapel Craft Fair is happening today at the Glenmay Chapel and Community Centre from 11 until 4.
2: Also happening today, a big event in St John's, is the St John's Produce Show. Saturday the 5th of September from 3 p.m. All funds raised will go to the Great North Air Ambulance and also to Age Concern Isle of Man. Admission is £1, children are 50p. There's lots to see, lots of different classes, so you can pop over there with your entry, obviously before 3 p.m. And then this evening there'll be an auction of all of the produce at 7 p.m. at the St John's Hall. The auctioneer this time will be Lee Kane. The evening admission is free, so if you want to get over there and buy yourself a jar of jam, a fresh bag of carrots, do take a look at the St John's Produce Show on the Facebook page. Also, tomorrow at Boller Whetstone is the car boot sale. 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And also tomorrow is the pony rides through the last days of the Sunflowers and Maize, 10 until 4. So you see all the information at bollerwhetstonestables.com.
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1: Well, it is 10:45, the likeable lyric. Well, my temperature's rising, man, my feet on the floor.
2: Keep going, more. You're doing well.
1: Crazy people knocking because they want in some more. Let me in, baby. I don't know what you've got, but you better take it easy because this place is hot and I'm so glad you made it. What is the likeable lyric from 1966, 166, 177, studio at manxradio.com? And today, born this day, Farouk Bulsara. Does that ring a bell with you?
2: No.
1: The real name of Freddie Mercury.
2: Ah, there we are.
1: Yeah, he was born this day, 1946. Would have been 80 today. British singer and songwriter, sadly passed away in 1991 at the young age of 45.
2: Gosh, so that's young.
1: Yeah. So, in tribute to Freddie Mercury, would have been 80 today, got to play this classic.

fairly fitting, I think. Would have been 80 today. Freddie Mercury from Queen, of course, died this day, 1991. Right, moving on. Things are racing up towards Darren with the news at 11 o'clock. We'll give you some people who are in the draw for a Manx Radio mug in the likeable lyric after the news at 11. To take us there, Debbie Harry. I want that man.

0: Debbie Harry, I Want That Man. The likeable lyric then, get your answers in. It went like this. Well, my temperature's rising while my feet are on the floor. Crazy people knocking and they're wanting some more. Let me in, baby, I don't know what you've got, but you better take it easy, this place is hot. And I'm so glad you made it. What is it? 1-6, 1-7.
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0: Loads of people to mention after the news who are in the draw from Manx Radio Morgan, our likeable lyric, plus a £20 voucher to give away for a Wednesday or Thursday evening meal at the fabulous Ginger Hall in Sulby. More details of that to follow. National Cheese Pizza Day, a 70s and 80s track to play, and we'll be hearing more from Around Electricals with Chrissy DeHaven at 1:30. 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
11: Manx Radio News at 11 o'clock. Moramai, I'm Darren Timpson. A political commentator says he wouldn't expect any election candidate in the constituencies most affected by proposals for an offshore wind farm to keep quiet on the subject. The Attorney General has issued advice to those standing in the upcoming House of Keys general election in relation to the Moore Vannon project. Alistair Ramsay, who is also a former press officer for the Isle of Man government, thinks voters will want to know what prospective MHKs think.
12: It was, as legal advice, I guess it was fair enough. He's saying, you know, if you are specifically expressing opinion on this particular application, then you can't take part in that judgment process. Fair enough, but I wouldn't expect any candidate in the areas affected to just keep quiet because of that. And I think anyone who hid behind that would go down in the voters' estimation.
11: Young aspiring musicians are wanted for a youth band rehearsal tomorrow. The Blue Train Youth Big Band will be holding its first session of the 2026-27 academic year. Musicians of around grade 3 standard are being invited to experience playing in a 20-strong ensemble. The session runs from 10 a.m. until 2 p.m. at King William's College Music Department. In sports, and the first match of the new Manx rugby season takes place today with Southern Nomads and Western Vikings facing off in the Hartford Homes Manx Shield. Today's match at QE2 gets underway at 2:15 p.m, whilst three other island clubs still have to wait until their own campaigns are allowed to begin. Having all previously been due to start their seasons today, Douglas Vagabonds and Vagabonds Ladies' respective opening matches were postponed until Saturday the 25th of September. This is due to a decision by England RFU to push back the starts for many of their leagues due to unsafe pitch conditions caused by the recent prolonged hot and dry weather in the UK. Manx Radio's rugby correspondent Dave Christian explains why the Manx Shield game is able to go ahead in spite of this.
13: Isle of Man comes under the jurisdiction of Cheshire RFU. They've decided to follow the RFU central guidelines with no games before the 25th of September. However, Isle of Man rugby has been delegated to a Manx executive committee by Cheshire, and the executive committee have decided that we're going to play here locally, provided that the pitches are up to it.
11: In international news now, Reform UK is expected to reveal plans to raise the income tax threshold if elected to government. The party's annual conference finishes in Birmingham today as it continues to deny allegations of wrongdoing over political donations. And it's hoped a teeth cleaning programme will help reduce instances of tooth decay in children. There were 34,000 related extractions in England last year. Manx Radio News at 3 minutes past 11, our next at 12 o'clock. 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
0: Dry with sunny spells for much of today, but before coming cloudier later on. Mainly moderate westerly winds backing to the south. Maximum temperature today of 17. It's going to begin cloudy tomorrow with outbreaks of rain at drizzle or first, but it will become drier later.
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0: the Fine Young Cannibals. And Good Thing, Roland Gift. He was the lead singer with them. Just thought you might want to know.
1: Yeah, absolutely.
0: You look very uninterested.
1: I'll remember it all.
0: 7 minutes past 11. Welcome along the second hour of the Saturday Sandwich with Kiri and Clarky through until 1 o'clock today. As we mentioned, a fabulous £20 voucher to give away probably in this hour of the programme to be used at the Ginger Hall in Sulby. Give them a call, 897-231. You can go to their website, thegingerhall.im. Get in contact with them because they do fabulous Sunday lunches, meals as well. And, of course, we're giving you the chance to get a £20 voucher to use for Wednesday or Thursday evening meal at the Ginger Hall. So,
1: very nice.
0: That is to
1: yummy.
0: Come. Many things are as well. The answer to our likeable lyric we're going to play soon. 1966 got to number two. Let's read some of the people who were in the draw.
1: We shall indeed. Jack Leese, you're correct. Mrs. P is correct. Also, it's been a few weeks since I've entered the competition, but I'm back, says Jeff, the Jeff Painter and Rugeley. Mm. And he's back with the right answer too. And I love 60s music. So there we go. Good morning to you, Jeff. Sharon Collister, you're also correct. Mike, on his way to St. John's produce show. Is it this? Yes, it is. Well done, Mike. And from Sunny Ramsey, Mary is also correct.
0: On the WhatsApp then, Glenn and Lynn in Sunny Ramsey this morning. They're correct in the draw. Linda in Sunny Peel. If you need your car washed today, get down to Michael Street. The Scouts are raising money for their Jamboree.
1: Oh, cool.
0: Oh, do you remember Jamboree bags?
1: No, what's that?
0: They were... You know,
1: I thought a Jamboree was like a tambourine.
0: I don't want to put people off, but obviously I don't know if they still do them. But... You know the sick bags on airplanes?
1: Oh, good Lord,
0: no, but
1: yes.
0: But they were like them, thin paper thing like that.
1: Okay.
0: And they had different varieties of sweets in.
1: Ooh.
0: Little lollipop. And then you never knew. It's like Forrest Gump. You never know what you're going to get. So, Jamboree bags, they were called. I think when I was a very young kid, in the old decimalisation money system, I think they were threepence.
1: Was the TV 3D? Black and white as well?
0: Of course, we didn't have a TV. Yeah, so
1: that's
0: yeah.
1: So many of you.
0: So get yourself down to Michael Street. The Scouts raising money there. So and also you're in the draw as well. Rowena with a number two attempt. Oh no, are you blocked?
1: What did you say?
0: A number two attempt.
1: Oh, Simon! Dear Lord.
0: She is correct, though, this time. She still loves the show, despite that. Well, maybe
1: despite
0: she won't
1: your
0: now.
1: Comment. Exactly.
0: Well, I don't know. Sam in Peel is correct. Also, Kelvin in Douglas in the draw on the WhatsApp. Liz in Douglas. Lots in Douglas today. Mm. Kath G in Onken. She's correct. And also, is it this by Susan? Yes, in the draw.
1: We've had one over here from Jasper saying, is it Tom Jones?
0: No.
1: And is it the Hollies?
0: No.
1: So Eddie and

0: describe it differently, possibly.
1: Jan anyway. Says it brings back her happy memories of college days.
0: Does it?
1: Yeah, I love that. Yeah, that's good. Jan Goodman, good morning to you.
0: Anyway, so your last chance to get in the draw for a Manx Radio mug. We'll listen to Madonna, Cherry.

0: There we are. Madonna, Cherish. Forgot where I was for a second or two.
1: You're in the studio in the Isle of Man. You're not on your holiday now, Simon.
0: Message in, they're my favourite group. Okay, for the likeable lyric, this is. Is it this from Carol and Barney in the motorhome on an autumn trip to Spain, just over the border in...
1: Where is she?
0: Don't know. It says Irún, it says.
1: Who?
0: So maybe it's meant to be Turin. That's in Italy, though, isn't it?
1: Turin, yeah. Oh, look at you, you worldly wise. How was your holiday?
0: Good, talk about it a bit. Yeah,

0: 40 degrees some days. Yeah.
1: It was a few degrees more than here, really. A bit of a hot summer, didn't we?
0: Yes, it was warm.
1: It was warm. We've got some more right answers here as well.
0: Yeah, crack on.
1: Come on, let's have a look. Stewie from Manx Indy, he's also correct in the draw. Mm-hmm. Let's have a look. Francis is also correct. Well done to you. Someone's enjoying your singing. It won't open. Here we are. The Jamboree bag was like an early lucky bag. I remember them well. And your singing, ? Is wonderful. Thanks for that, Faith.
0: Oh, dear.
1: Is it this? Yes, your version is so much better, Tanya. How much are you paying these people, Simon?
0: Three Jamboree bags.
1: So what was in your Jamboree bag? Was it just sweets then?
0: No, I was just looking up, actually. Because some were fourpence.
1: They must have been fancy, mustn't they?
0: Sherbet-based treats, such as sherbet lemons or sherbet dabs. You know, the little
1: lollies.
0: Boiled sweets, pineapple cubes.
1: Ooh.
0: And the fruit salads. Do you remember them? And blackjacks.
1: We still get them. I had them in Ireland the other day, yeah.
0: Yeah.
1: Real treat.
0: Also licorice items, licorice laces, novelty chocolate bars. Also a bit of Turkish Delight sweets could have been in there as well. The sweet cigarettes, you know, the little white ones we all used to pretend.
1: Pretend to smoke,
0: flying saucers. The sherbet-filled rice paper discs.
1: Of course they were, yeah. They were melt on your tongue.
0: Lovely and fizzy on your tongue. Some of them had small toys and novelties, such as whistles, yo-yos, toy soldiers, miniature rings, and foam figures as well. So, they were typically plain-coloured. This is a funny way of describing it. Bags were typically plain-coloured paper. How can they be plain coloured? Anyway,
1: you're so critical.
0: In certain areas, they were called lucky bags.
1: Yeah.
0: They were sold for threepence to sixpence.
1: All depending on what's in them, I suppose.
0: Yeah.
1: Did you like sherbet?
0: Yes.
1: And it's very sour. Do you like sours then?
0: Yeah, I do like sours, yeah. Are you not keen on them?
1: No, and I don't particularly like licorice either.
0: Don't you?
1: No, it's not for the faint.
0: I do.
1: It reminds me of cough medicine. Why do they always make cough medicine taste so awful?
0: Mm. So that you don't keep drinking every 2 minutes, maybe.
1: Anyway.
0: So that's the Jamboree bags. The likeable lyric then went like this. Well, my temperature's rising and my feet are on the floor. Crazy people knocking because they're wanting some more. Let me in, baby. I don't know what you got. But you better take it easy. This place is hot. 1966, number two. Stevie Winwood was on the lead vocals with the Spencer Davis Group. Remember he had a hit with Valerie?
1: Oh, yes.
0: Yeah.
1: Did indeed.
0: Anyway, this took us back to the 1966s then. Give me some lovin'.

0: There we are. That was the answer to our likeable lyric, Kiri. Yeah. You know, see, it was a tricky one to.
1: It was
0: very
1: a tricky
0: high,
1: one.
0: Isn't it?
1: Bob the Marshal came back in with the correct answer after a while.
0: Yeah.
1: He says, same lyrics, different era. Love the 60s. So there we go.
0: Good stuff.
1: And Andy Jackson, morning to you. You were correct and in the draw too.
0: Yeah. A couple of photos in off the Jamboree bags.
1: Oh, have we?
0: Yes.
1: Are they colourful bags?
0: Well, the plain. Plain colourful. Yeah, they weren't much of colours, to be honest, but it didn't matter.
1: No.
0: Just rip it open and see what was in it.
1: Proper
0: it was always
1: treat.
0: A surprise.
1: Yeah. What was your favourite one out of all of them? Boiled sweet.
0: No. Gosh, no. Boiled sweets were boring.
1: Ooh.
0: Probably the sherbet dab thing, you know, little bag with the lolly in it.
1: Oh, yeah.
0: You lick and stick it in. And you'd see how long you could last before the lolly fell to bits. You know, the little red lolly. Red lorry. Red lorry, yellow lorry. Right.
1: Great stuff.
0: I've sat busy chatting to you. We didn't pick a winner.
1: Right.
0: So we're going to do it during the ad break.
1: Okey-dokey.
0: And then we're going to play a bit of blue. 23 past 11.
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0: There we go. Blue. And You Should Know. 29 minutes past 11. Thank you for all the correct answers who entered our likeable lyric. Another chance to win a Manx Radio goodie on next week's programme with another lyric. This one, of course, good old one, 1966. It was the Spencer Davis Group, Give Me Some Lovin'. And we finally got the machine working for the random number generator, which has picked out number 4. Good early one this week.
1: Early one. This is number ending 80. And it's Sheila from Douglas.
0: Well done, Sheila in Douglas.
1: Well done.
0: Manx Radio Monk. We'll be in touch with you next week sometime and let you know how you can pick up your Manx Radio mug. Right, let's move on because, as we mentioned in the first hour of the programme, a wonderful Manx business is celebrating 60 years in business here on the Isle of Man in Glenvine, Brown Electricals. We heard Christy De Haven talking to Linda and Dave earlier in the programme. And we continue, well, she continues her chat and a walk around the showroom at Brown Electricals and see who else she's been found or who she found to talk to.
2: We are here at Moran Electricals. I'm here with Audrey now. Audrey, tell us a bit about your role here.
3: Hi. Well, I joined the team 4.5 years ago. Previously, had 23 years at the MEA. So I was absolutely delighted to have the chance to join the team here. My jobs primarily are office admin. So when you phone up, it'll probably be me that you'll get to speak to first. Yeah, and help out with Linda in the office. I also give you a call after you've purchased something from us just to make sure that everything's okay and to check that you've registered the warranty, because that is really important, guys, today. And if you have any problems with your new product within the warranty period, if you give us a call, I organise all the repair for you as well, so it saves you having to do it, because sometimes it can be a little bit difficult liaising with the manufacturers, but I do all that for you, take that off your shoulders, and I follow up and just make sure that it's put with the right engineering company on the island, either Centigrade or Appliance Doctors, and follow through and make sure that the job's done at the end and that everybody's happy.
2: Which is excellent, because that basically is taking the hassle out of everything for the customer.
3: Absolutely. Honestly, I can spend hours with our customers trying to deal and sort out problems and issues with the manufacturers. Not always easy to do. There are a couple of manufacturers that don't have call centres in the UK, so it is a little bit more difficult to deal with them. But yeah, no, on the whole, I love doing it, because I like happy customers at the end of the day and make sure that everything's done and products working again for you.
2: And you obviously really enjoy working here as well with the team, don't you?
3: I absolutely do. The team is absolutely fabulous. We're a really close team and everybody gets on really, really well. So it's a pleasure to work here.
2: Oh, I love that. And of course, here's another customer coming in. You know, makes sense. 60th anniversary, everyone wants to come and see you. So happy birthday, Audrey.
3: Thank you very much. Not quite 60 yet, but...
0: There you go, Christy De Haven at Moran Electricals at Glenvine, talking there to Audrey, and of course all to do with celebrating 60 years. It's fabulous that you know, companies can go that long, isn't it, and still, you know, move with the times.
1: It's like Audrey said, offering that aftercare, dealing with manufacturers. It could be a nightmare going through switchboards. So taking all that into account, people don't want hassle and they're just obviously taking it off their hands. But so much stuff on offer there. I can remember going there as a child when it was Moran TV.
0: Oh, that's a bit of a rabbit warren in there.
1: Oh, it was fantastic. Yeah. But so much on offer. I think it's really, really good that it's a Manx locally owned business, and it's so important to support these local businesses still.
0: It certainly is. And over the next 2 weeks, we'll be continuing. Well, we'll be putting Christy's chat together from the Moran Electricals and playing them out in the next 2 weeks on the programme to find out a little bit more about Moran Electricals and what they do, what they've got, and how they can help you, because I just love the personal service.
1: It's so friendly, and Andrew, he's been there for years, and he's always been our face that we deal with there, and you get to know them personally, don't you? And that means a lot for a business too.
0: Yeah, he wasn't a bad badminton player.
1: Hey,
0: yeah,
1: there
0: he doesn't
1: we
0: play
1: go.
0: Anymore.
1: Oh, get after him.
0: Yeah, I know, could do with him. Right, moving on with the music here on Manx Radio Saturday Sandwich. It is 11:34. Got our competition with the Ginger Hall in Sulby to do. We heard from Todd Terry. Keep on jumping.

0: It's pretty good advice, actually, in my field of the world. Keep on jumping. That's Todd Terry, Jocelyn Brown, Martha Walsh. Martha Walsh, that's it. I thought it was Walsh. Was she one of the Weather Girls?
1: I don't know. What makes you think that?
0: No, I don't think she was. Kirsty is. Anyway, keep on jumping. 11:38 nearly on the programme today. Coming up later, of course, Ben Cunningham is in the chair for Saturday Live today. All the latest in the sport, which has started around the Isle of Man. Plus some great music with Ben. Ben's boggle.
1: Too. Ooh, what can that mean?
0: Don't know.
1: Mind boggles.
0: Hope he comes in close. Nicely done. That takes through the Saturday Live Lounge. Christy Haven in from 5. The indie set list with Simon Quine from 7. And then the 90s playlist with Nicola Holt from 8 o'clock this evening. And on this week's 90s playlist, Nicola will be playing memories and music from the likes of the Wham Do Project, Roxette, Snap, OMC and Cast.
1: Oh,
0: not Cast. She'll have a triple backtrack, playing you three 90s number ones back to back, but you've got to guess the year. And she'll also have details of where you can catch live performances of the Lemonheads, Soul to Soul, and Bryan Adams as well. All tonight with Nicola Holt on the 90s playlist.
1: There we go.
0: Anyway, time to give you a chance to win a £20 voucher to use at the Ginger Hall in Sulby on a Wednesday or Thursday evening meal, Kiri. Tell us more.
1: So if you're looking to relax around the Isle of Man, why not stay at the Ginger Hall Hotel in Sulby? 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
0: 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Is it thegingerhall.im? Or thegingerhall.ur.
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1: Yes.
0: And you could be the lucky winner of a £20 voucher to use on a Wednesday, Thursday evening meal.
1: Oh, lovely job.
0: With head chef Murph in command of the food there. 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Oh, goodness me. Another Al Lowell song. Well, revamped, wasn't it, for the... For the Dirty Dancing, was it, Kiri?
1: It's an owl song, I don't know.
0: Yeah, it is an owl one. Hey, baby!

0: Yeah, you've watched that film, surely, haven't you? Dirty Dancing.
1: Do you know what? I only watched part of it about 2 years ago. I've never... No. Don't look at me like that.
0: Honestly, I don't know what... How I... Every week I have to go, you know, some of the most famous films ever made.
1: I know, I'm very sorry.
0: Yeah.
1: And I used to play on the swing in the garden and go and terrorise my neighbours for most of my life as a child.
0: Fair enough. Yeah. Well, anyway, that brings me on to George Lazenby. Have you heard of him?
1: No.
0: An Australian actor. He was the second actor to play James Bond.
1: Oh, right, okay.
0: He was born this day, 1939. He's 87 today.
1: Oh, maybe that's
0: George
1: why I don't
0: know. Lazenby. Right, okay. In 1968, he played James Bond after Sean Connery had left the role. Albert R. Broccoli, who was the man that created and put the Bond together. He met Lazenby for the first time while they were getting their hair cut at the same barber shop.
1: Way.
0: Yeah, Broccoli later saw him in the Big Fry commercial and felt he could possibly portray Bond, on which the basis he invited him to do a screen test.
1: Oh, there we go.
0: So, but he only played one.
1: Chance happening.
0: Yeah, he only played in... His Majesty's Secret Service, I think it was, Lazenby played. But he didn't bother after that. He went back to just doing other acting.
1: It's weird, isn't it? You think, such a big name movie that you stick at it.
0: Yeah, and coincidentally,
1: yes.
0: Who died on this day in 1988 was Gert Fröber.
1: Okay.
0: German actor. He died aged 75. Born in 1913. You've heard of the film Goldfinger?
1: Yes.
0: James Bond, right.
1: Yes.
0: Have you seen that one?
1: Probably.
0: Right. The fellow with the hat, odd job, throwing the big hat like a flying saucer.
1: Probably.
0: Yeah, probably. Anyway, Gert Fröber played Ulrich Goldfinger, you know, the baddie.
1: Yes.
0: In it, you know, when Bond said, I suppose you expect me to talk, Goldfinger. No, Mr. Bond, I expect you to die. Yeah, one of the famous lines. But anyway, Gert Fröber, apparently he didn't speak English very well. And in the film itself, his lines were dubbed in the film by English actor Michael Collins.
1: Goodness me.
0: Yeah. In the German version of the film, though, Fröber dubbed himself back in. His voice, because obviously with the German accent, so he didn't know enough English, apparently. So when they, you know, recorded him speaking it, but then when they did it, they overdubbed it with Michael Collins' voice.
1: That's fantastic. Mm. Goldfinger was 1964.
0: Yeah.
1: Gosh, maybe I didn't see it.
0: No, well, it's been on since. Obviously, we weren't there for the live, the premiere of it, I wouldn't have thought. Anyway, correct answers in the draw. Last chances to get in then. £20 voucher to give away at the Ginger Hall in Sulby on the famous TT course. £20 voucher for a Wednesday or Thursday evening meal to give away. Your last chances to get in. The question was, the website for the Ginger Hall is the official website. thegingerhall.im, thegingerhall.im, or thegingerhall.ur. Mm. So it's fairly simple. 166177, studio at maxradio.com.
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0: Let's check out the traffic and travel then. I haven't heard any reports of problems on the roads. If you do know of any, let me know. 166177 studio at manxradio.com. Let's check what's happening at the Isle of Man Airport then with the arrivals. The Liverpool EasyJet flight is delayed just by 9 minutes. Expected to arrive now at 11:49 this morning. The British Airways Mallorca flight is on time, arriving at 12:45. And the London Gatwick EasyJet flight, there's a delay on that one, not too much. It was due in at 25 to 2. It's now delayed until 10 minutes to 2. The departures, the Loganair London Heathrow flight is boarding now, due to depart at 12:05. There is a delay, obviously, on that EasyJet Liverpool departure because of the inbound flight. Was due to depart at 12:10, now departing at 12:35, it says here. Mallorca flight on time, and that London Gatwick flight, obviously, with the delayed arrival, that has got a slight delay on it. It was due to get underway at 2:05, now delayed until 2:25. Let's check out the sailings.
1: Yes, the Isle of Man steam packet seemed to be all going to schedule, with the Manannan making her way home from Liverpool, expected in here at 2:45 this afternoon. At 2:15, the Haitian ferry will be making her way back to the Isle of Man, arriving in here at 6:00 tonight.
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Well, we're certainly not blue, and we hope you aren't on this Saturday morning. It's Manx Radio from the Isle of Man. Simon Clark and Kiri Kermo keeping you company through until 1 o'clock today. I've not heard that for a while. The Ginger Hall competition, we're going to reveal the winner after the 12 o'clock news today.

0: There we go. That's an artist called Cat's Eye. And that's called Animal. Sort of suits you, that song. Not sure if it's the animal or the cat's eye now. News is next.
1: Immigration appears to be a hot topic on the election doorstep, but what is the concern? With overall population figures only increasing slightly in recent years, why is immigration reaching the top of the election issues list? Assuming government retains its 100,000 population aspiration, how do we plan for this? What infrastructure do we need, and how do we deliver that when we struggle to maintain the infrastructure we've already got? Lots to consider on Perspective tomorrow at 12 on Manx Radio with me, Phil Gorn. The Isle of Man has integrated huge amounts of economic migrants over the past six decades, so why is it different this time?
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0: Yeah, hearing about the gingerhall.im there. One lucky winner will receive that £20 voucher. After the news, we'll reveal all, well, nearly all, because it's National Cheese Pizza Day as well today, so we'll be talking about that, and hummingbirds, and National Tailgating Day. Do you know anything about that? No. Shakes her head. 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
6: Manx Radio News at 12 o'clock. Fastamai, I'm Darren Timpson. A fundraiser set up for the family of a former TT rider has surpassed its initial target. Helena Ingham, wife of Daniel Ingham, set up a GoFundMe page hoping for £24,000 after an insurance firm rejected Daniel's life insurance payout. The 2024 senior MGP winner died due to a crash at Doran's Bend at the TT this year. The fundraiser now sits at over £27,000 with a new target of £40,000. A shop owner on the Isle of Man says businesses can bloom in the city, but people need to support them. Yesterday, Ellen Van and Candles and Soapery were opened by the Douglas City Mayor. Owner Tina Kane says that aside from selling her own products, she is also stocking items from 12 other artisans on the island. But speaking on businesses in general, she says the key is buying local.
7: Well, I think it's extremely important for us all to buy local as much as we can because, you know, that's what's keeping our economy going. We don't rely on tourism as much as we used to because the tourists are just not here. So I think, essentially, we should all try our best to buy local.
6: And after an emphatic win in midweek, FC Isle of Man will be hoping to build up some more momentum in the NWCFL Premier Division later today. The Ravens are back at the ball with a tough test on their hands when they welcome the early league leaders, Burscoth, this evening. This has been a fixture that has provided entertainment over the past few years. 41 goals have been scored in the 8 meetings between the clubs so far. However, FC Isle of Man manager Lee Dixon, who won't be in the dugout again tonight due to suspension, is not expecting a free scoring scoring fixture right now.
8: Let's not kid ourselves, they're going to be a completely different proposition than what Abbey Hay were in midweek. Proof of the pudding is the fact they're top of the league, and we're in a very different place in terms of looking at how little amount of goals we've conceded, and the start we've had to the season has been a very positive one. So I wouldn't expect it to be a very high scoring game. I think it'll be cagey. I think it's going to be two teams trying to test each other out.
6: In international news now, traffic coming in and out of Britain's busiest ports has been stopped by dozens of mass demonstrators blocking roads. Vehicles along the A20 near Dover are at a standstill following what a local councillor describes as a possible illegal migration-related protest. UK police have shot down suggestions from Reform UK that yesterday's delay to Nigel Farage's speech was because they had intervened. The party's leader expected to speak later as plans are due to be revealed, which would see a rise in the income tax threshold if elected to government. And nearly 34,000 tooth extractions administered among children in England last year were due to severe tooth decay. 600,000 school pupils are being targeted with teeth cleaning lessons. 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
0: Dry with sunny spells this afternoon. Becoming cloudier later this evening, though, with outbreaks of rain or drizzle. Temperatures 17 and beginning cloudy tomorrow with outbreaks of rain and drizzle at first. But it will become drier for much of Sunday and temperatures 19.
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0: Well, just to tell you some news in from John at the Isle of Man Football Services. There's no changes or postponements today in the local football matches or tomorrow's as well.
2: Excellent news.
0: So all good news there. No postponements or changes to any of the matches in the local football matches today or tomorrow. So great news there. Welcome into the final hour of the Saturday Sandwich with Kiri and Clarkie till 1 today. Before the news, we did our competition with the gingerhall.im. We all preparing for Sunday lunch tomorrow. We'll be busy again tomorrow. But we've got a £20 voucher to give away for a Wednesday or Thursday evening meal at the Ginger Hall in Sulby. Question I asked you, the website was... What was the website? TheGingerHall.im, TheGingerHall.im, or TheGingerHall.ur.
2: Ooh.
0: And of course, it was TheGingerHall.im.
2: It was.
0: So, loads of correct answers. Do you want to give a few of them a mention? Certainly.
2: Yeah, plenty over here. Absolutely. We've got Moira is correct. We have got number ending 344 is correct. Michael and Libya walking their dogs down Port Sodrick. They are correct. Sandra in Andreas is right. Stephen J, John Dog, Margaret, Pat K, Stewie at Manx Indie, Steve, Kelly. Who else have we got? Sharon Collister's correct. Matthew in Onken's right. And a few more up the top here. Jonesy's correct. Jen is correct. Number ending 521 is correct. And Anthony is correct.
0: Julie in Andreas, Alison in Peel, Sam also in Peel as well. Liz and Alan in Sunny, Ramsey today. Hi guys, listening to you online on the FM. Mucker, ex-Onken boy.
2: Hey.
0: And Annie Chilex on the porch here in the Philippines.
2: Oh, lovely.
0: Enjoying your tunes yet again. It's Annie's birthday today. Could we please play Joan Jett? I hate myself for loving you. If we can find on the system, obviously a lot of the songs are on rotation. You can't program them in if they're on hold sort of thing. So we'll have a look for that.
2: Definitely.
0: And anyway, if we can't get it on, we'll find something for you next week. So Mucker, the ex-Onken boy, and Annie in the Philippines listening on the FM service on the web. So
2: wow.
0: There you go. Because they always say around the world on the web.
2: And here we have it, definitely.
0: Yep. And around the bedroom and the bathroom on the web with the spiders.
2: Don't know what you're doing around the bedroom.
0: Found a beetle in my bed.
2: What? Oh, goodness me.
0: Yeah.
2: Did you squash him?
0: No. Removed and put back outside by the wife.
2: Yes, very good. So you didn't sit on him then?
0: No. I'll show you the bite mark if you want to see it.
2: Did he get you? Oh, no.
0: No, I'm not showing you it, really. let me find this.
2: Must have thought you were tasty.
0: It's a devil's coach horse beetle.
2: Really?
0: Yeah.
2: So what was he doing in there?
0: Yeah,
2: is he coming
0: big,
2: in for the winter?
0: Quite big.
2: Or how does it
0: about,
2: work?
0: They can be 2 centimetres nearly it was.
2: Oh,
0: a heck of a size.
2: Word.
0: Yeah.
2: Are they common? Are they a common beetle?
0: Yeah, common enough around here.
2: Oh, okay.
0: But they're quite harmless, but they can... they can let off a smell if they're in danger.
2: Disturbed.
0: It was a good excuse, I thought. Anyway, the winner of our Ginger Hall competition is Sheila.
2: No, funny... it's not.
0: No, it's not. Oh, she won the mug for the likeable lyric.
2: I'll do it.
0: All right, sorry.
2: It's Sandra.
0: All right. Oh, I didn't
2: Andres.
0: Even write it down.
2: The oh, goodness me. Yes, so it's Sandra and Andres, and her number is ending 025.

0: 897231. You're correct.
1: I am indeed. Oh, let's move on swiftly. Another chance to win a £20 voucher on next week's programme, courtesy of the Ginger Hall in Sulby. 12 past 12, here's Bruce Springsteen.

0: A bit of saxophone in there.
1: I like it.
0: Eh?
1: I do like a saxophone. You have the weddings quite a bit now.
0: You have a blue one?
1: A blue one.
0: Have you ever blew one?
1: No, I've never blown a saxophone.
0: Okay. It's a simple enough question.
1: I know, so it's a blue, as in like the colour blue.
0: No, 16 minutes past 12. Right. It's National Hummingbird Day today.
1: Yes, very pretty little birds.
0: Yes, they are.
1: Have you seen one in real life?
0: Yes.
1: I've never.
0: Hummingbirds are remarkable birds. Tell you a little bit about it if you're interested.
1: Please.
0: With unique characteristics that fascinate bird watchers and nature lovers alike. There are over 300 species of hummingbirds throughout the world that belong to the Trochilidae family. This family, not reading it again, is known for their small size, beautiful plumage. Sounds like a Monty Python sketch. And amazing flying abilities as well. This family of birds comes in different sizes, colours and behaviours that are specific to the location where the hummingbird lives. The average hummingbird is between 2 and 5 inches in length.
1: Oh, my word.
0: Yeah, they're only small, aren't they? Yeah. Making it the smallest bird in the world.

0: They are a mix of greens, blues, reds, purples, and the iridescent colour of the hummingbird feathers gives the appearance of the feathers changing colours in light.
1: Oh, how beautiful.
0: Yeah. Well, it flaps its wings up to 50 times per second.
1: Gosh, imagine, you wouldn't even see it, would you? That
0: 50
1: quick.
0: Times per second, and has an amazing flying capabilities. For example, the hummingbird move their wings in a figure eight pattern, allowing them to hover in midair. In addition, these unique flying characteristics allow the hummingbird to feed on a flower while in flight.
1: Oh, goodness me, that's impressive.
0: Unsurprisingly, because hummingbirds move so quickly, they feed frequently on nectar from flowers and insects. They can fly forwards, backwards, sideways, and even upside down.
1: Oh, that's impressive.
0: And the only bird in the world capable of flying backwards.
1: That is really impressive, isn't it?
0: So the hummingbirds are migratory species that travel long distances as well. How big are they? Two to five inches,
1: yeah.
0: For example, the Rufous hummingbird, migrates about 4,000 miles winter from North America to Central Mexico.
1: That's crazy, isn't it?
0: Isn't nature a crazy thing, isn't it?
1: Absolutely wonderful. Have you seen a hummingbird on the Isle of Man?
0: I don't think so.
1: Have they ever been spotted here? That's a very basic question, but I don't know the answer.
0: I'm a different kind of bird watcher.
1: Are you a twitcher?
0: So there you go. It's National Hummingbird Day today. I got a message in actually before. I'll see if I can find it here. That said, he said a few weeks ago that the Saturday sandwich was more riveting than the man in line.
1: Oh no.
0: But Jason has said we need to up our game after what he's heard in the last few days.
1: Oh no, Jason, you're naughty.
0: Honestly, he is naughty. Anyway, coming up, we've still got our 70s and 80s tracks to play for
1: today. Oh, yes,
0: we
1: do like that bit.
0: Yeah, and you'll know these tracks as well. Quite famous, one from the 70s and one from the 80s as well. Right, though, we're going to play this one. Now that we've found love, what are we going to do with it?

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0: Saturday sandwich. One brings the baps, the other brings the meat.

0: There you go, Martin Garrix and U2 with Fireflies. It's 12:30.
1: Is it now?
0: It is. I have to move on because my young Timmy, young fella's playing rugby.
1: I can't believe rugby started already.
0: Yeah, it's just a friendly.
1: I know, years ago.
0: Ramsey Rugby Club, the under-15s, they've teamed up with Douglas under-15s
1: today.
0: To play, I think it's Leith that they're playing today, just in friendly, who are over in the Isle of Man touring. So that's at Douglas if you want to go and have a watch.
1: Definitely.
0: So give them a bit of support at the Douglas Rugby Club Portishead today. Right, our 70s, 80s slots today will bring a few memories from my friends in Jerby.
1: Excellent.
0: The Bay City Rollers.
1: Oh, wowza. Hey. Can't beat them.
0: Leslie McEwen on the lead vocals. Stuart Wood, Eric Faulkner, Eric Longmuir and his brother Derek Longmuir as well, all from Scotland. And a lot of my friends, mainly the girls, had the tartan trousers and everything like that when the Bay City Rollers were at their peak. And this was one of their most well-known tracks that's coming up, Bye Bye Baby. So sit back and enjoy the music from the 70s.
2: Remember the flares? You better beware. Party people, we're going back there.
3: The 1970s. The 1970s. The 1970s.

0: 1975, the Bay City Rollers. Hey, you've been looking at the tartan, haven't you?
1: Did you ever have a set of those tartan trousers?
0: I had a tartan scarf.
1: Yeah, fantastic. It's really nice, isn't it? Yeah, the trim around
0: but it was very, very popular. A lot of people listening remember the trend of the Bay City Rollers.
1: Outfits, yeah.
0: But it was good, happy music.
1: Yes.
0: You know, and
1: that makes all the difference.
0: Just me, yeah. So, anyway, moving on to the 1980s, Stuart Leslie Goddard.
1: Okay.
0: He is better known as Adam Ant.
1: Righty.
0: Anyway, he was with Adam and the Ants, which were formed in London in 1977. Two versions of the band, both fronted by Adam Ant, existed between 1977 and 1982. The first, in 77, called Adam... Sorry, just the Ants. Until November that year, they changed their style to punk rock and post-rock and new wave and released the album as well, called themselves Adam and the Ants. The final lineup of this incarnation consisted of Adam Ant, David Barbarossa, good name there, Matthew Ashman and Lee Gorman, all of whom except Adam Ant left in January 1980 at the suggestion of manager Malcolm McLaren to form the group Bow Wow Wow.
1: Oh.
0: Have you ever heard of them?
1: I have, yeah.
0: Yeah, they sang Go Wild in the Country. Yeah. Anyway, Adam and the Ants, famous, I suppose, when we first seen them on Top of the Pops in the 80s, for having two drummers stage as well. So here we go, a bit of Adam and the Ants coming up with Ant music.
2: New romantics, alternative and dance. Let's go back while we've got the chance.
3: The 1980s. The 1980s. The 1980s. The 1980s.

0: number two then, in 1980, for Adam and the Ants, Ant Music. You were looking at why he was called Adam Ant.
1: It is the most peculiar thing, isn't it? Adam from, it's basically combining two elements of the biblical character. So Adam symbolising the first man, and Ant reflecting his belief in the resilience of ants in a potential nuclear crisis.
0: Really?
1: Yeah. So it's obviously, his name is Stuart Goddard, and then to create these two names. Yeah.
0: When we were in Sardinia, there was lots of ants that used to go into the kitchen.
1: Yeah, that could be.
0: And yeah, there was a couple of, a couple of breadcrumbs and stuff. And to see a line of the ants.
1: Yeah.
0: And about 50 of them all round this crumb of bread, pulling it along, you know, to get it back to the house.
1: Oh, my word.
0: They're truly amazing.
1: They really are truly amazing. No. Nature
0: anyway,
1: is wonderful.
0: Yeah, it is indeed. Right, 22-1.
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0: Certainly isn't all the Manx National Heritage sites on the Isle of Man. 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It's powered by people. Celebrates over 135 years of telecommunications on the Isle of Man. So that's at the Manx Museum, the Manx Telecom Exhibition, open daily 9:30 till 4:30. Also, it's the final day of the Sunflower Field and Maze at Bala Whetstone in Balabeg. The Sunflower Maze and Fields, it's open today. It's the final day where you can go along, get your photos taken as well. Really is a fantastic backdrop and makes great memories as well for the future. It's open until 4 o'clock this afternoon. There's a car boot sale on at St. Paul's Hall in Ramsey with handmade items of jewellery, toys and games, plants, household items, collectibles, sweet treats like jamboree bags and more from the Café San Paolo, open for refreshments as well. Admission is free and that's open now until 3 o'clock this afternoon. The Star Sea Shanty Singers are in concert at the Villa Marina Arcade today. Yes, our very own Howard, isn't it?
1: Along I think with the gang, so, yeah.
0: Come along for a great afternoon's entertainment with the Star Sea Shanty Singers at the wonderful Villa Marina Arcade in Douglas. The concert is free, but all donations are warmly welcomed in aid of Hospice Isle of Man. And Balafessan Hall in Port Erin. There's a quiz night tonight, a super quiz with the additional game of Quingo, soft drinks and nibbles included. Call Rachel to book 202 500, 202 500, and that's at Balafessan Church Hall, Port Erin, from quarter past seven this evening.
1: We all love a quiz. So today, a very special day, the St. John's Produce Show gets underway at 3 p.m. this afternoon. That's Saturday the 5th of September. All funds to be donated are to the Great North Air Ambulance and Age Concern Isle of Man. Admission is £1 for an adult and 50p for a child. Head along and see all the beautiful flowers, carrots, bonnigs, jams and everything on display. And if you fancy taking them home, there's an auction this evening at 7 p.m. the prize presentation, followed by the sale by Mr. Lee Kane at 7:30. The admission for this evening is free, and there will be a steam packet voucher kindly on offer for £200. So get along there to the St. John's Produce Show later today at 3 p.m. Also this weekend, talking of Bala Whetstone and the last day of the Sunflowers, they're holding a car boot sale tomorrow. Sellers to arrive at 9:30. Pictures are £10. Also tomorrow is pony rides through the last of the Sunflowers and the Maze. That's from 10 o'clock until 4 p.m. Book via BalaWhetstoneStables.com.
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0: always does happy music, doesn't she? Carol Emerald. Not Carol. Caro.
1: Caro?
0: Yeah, where's like a from? Crow, like a crow. I don't know where she's from, to be honest.
1: That's a nice name.
0: Yeah, it is. Maybe she's from the Emerald City. Looking for a brain or a heart. Like the Wizard of Oz, you see. Anyway, you've got things happening tomorrow.
1: Yes, FWAG, the Farming Wildlife Advisory Group, are having a farm walk, and everybody's welcome to go along. It's celebrating Love Lamb Week, which is the 1st of September to the 7th of September. So they are pleased to welcome everybody to the Kerrigaru Farm up in Andreas. This walk is tomorrow, Sunday the 6th of September at 1 p.m. with kind permission from Katie and Andy Cooper. The meeting at the Northern Beekeepers Car Park on the Pond Road at St Jude's. Katie and Andy were runners-up in the Bronze Chuff Award in the farm competition, where they keep Lochdens, crossbred sheep, and are the owners of Wham Bam Lamb, and they sell their own honey from the farm. So if you want to get along there and have a farm walk, you can look on Facebook at FWAG Farm Walk, or also on their, what do you call it, online, their website, couldn't remember for a moment what it was called, look up that. That is fwagiom@outlook.com for more information from Hillary. So that's tomorrow at 1 o'clock.
0: Thank you very much indeed, Kiri. Nearly it from us. One more record to go after we've heard from the Human League. Keep feeling fascination.

0: Human League, one of my favourite albums of all time, that's from. Dare.
1: A dare?
0: No, dare.
1: People dare.
0: I like the Human League. Anyway, still going strong as well, Phil Oakey and the team. One more song to go. What are you up to tonight, Kiri?
1: I'm at a wedding anniversary tonight.
0: Oh, yeah.
1: Family one.
0: You're heading north.
1: I am. Rum's air.
0: Well, look out, everyone.
1: Hey, up. Might catch you out there in them streets.
0: I doubt it.
1: Prowling around.
0: You'll have to be up late to catch me. Right. Next, after the news, will be Ben Cunningham. Keep you company on Saturday Live. All the latest in football, rugby, hockey from the Isle of Man. Some great music as well, plus Ben's boggles. We're back next Saturday morning from 10. Leave it at the Fiction Factory. Ta-ra!
1: Bye!

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0: Simon and Kiri, thank you very much. They'll return next week with the Saturday Sandwich. It's Ben Cunningham now, keeping you company right the way through till 5 o'clock. We've got sport, sport, sport, and Benny's Boggle to keep you company all through this afternoon here on Saturday Live. But first, we're going to have the news with Darren at 1 o'clock. On DAB online and on smart devices and on FM radio from Douglas in the Isle of Man, Shore Radio Vannin, this is Manx Radio.
1: Manx Radio News at 1 o'clock. Festamai, I'm Darren Simpson. A fundraiser set up for the family of a former TT rider has surpassed its initial target. Helena Ingham, wife of Daniel Ingham, set up a GoFundMe page hoping for £24,000 after an insurance firm rejected Daniel's life insurance payout. The 2024 senior MGP winner died due to a crash at Doran's Bend at the TT this year. The fundraiser now sits at over £27,000 with a new target of £40,000. The co-founder of a remote GP service says patient records are secure despite UK doctors being able to view them. Manx Care is rolling out telephone appointments at practices across the Isle of Man, a move it says will increase capacity. The services are being provided by a company called Techie Health. Dr. Omo Bala GEG is co-founder and director.
2: Yeah, one of the things we did at the start of this project was to carry out a data protection impact assessment. And these were all the things that we actually went through, and it was all signed off. So yes, absolutely. I think the short answer again is yes. There's that reassurance that the data stays on the Isle of Man. It's not replicated anywhere else.
1: A political commentator says he wouldn't expect any election candidates in the constituencies most affected by proposals for an offshore wind farm to keep quiet on the subject. The Attorney General has issued advice to those standing in the upcoming House of Keys general election in relation to the Moore Vannin project. The guidance warns that any member who expresses support or concern over the proposed 87 turbine development off the island's east coast may be unable to take part in the decision-making process. Alistair Ramsey, who is also a former press officer for the Isle of Man government, thinks voters will want to know what prospective MHKs think.
3: It was, as legal advice, I guess it was fair enough. He's saying, you know, if you are specifically expressing opinion on this particular application, then you can't take part in that judgment process. Fair enough, but I wouldn't expect any candidate in the areas affected to just keep quiet because of that. And I think anyone who hid behind that would go down in the voters' estimation.
1: Elsewhere, Ramsey's most famous resident has unveiled his photos for next year's calendars. Thomas the Cat, who was granted freedom of the town in 2024, features in the series of photos for 2027. Taken and supplied by residents, businesses and visitors, the photos show Thomas going about his official duties of parading around the town and napping. Calendars are on sale from the Copycat in Ramsey, and money raised will go towards Thomas's care. And in sport, there are both Northern and Southern derbies among the headline ties in the Canada Life Men's Premier League in Manx football today. All four senior men's divisions are back in action this afternoon, with all but one fixture set to get underway at 2:30 p.m. In the top flight, Southern rivals Colby and Rushden United meet at Station Fields, whilst Ramsey Youth Centre and Old Boys host Ramsey. In the latter of those two games, Manx Radio's football correspondent Tony Meppham reckons the away side might just have the upper hand.
4: I think Ramsey will take something from their first half performance on Tuesday because I thought they looked well acquitted. They've certainly got some good players in there. As were with Ramsey Youth Centre, you've already seen that you know, it's going to be a tough season for them. But I think Matthew Kelly will get it right, but I'm going to go for Ramsey to win.
1: In international news now, a group of demonstrators dressed in black and wearing balaclavas have stopped traffic going in and out of Port of Dover. Traffic along the A20 has been brought to a standstill, disrupting the movement of lorries and holidaymakers. While the nature of the protests not being confirmed, one local councillor, Chris Vinson, thinks it relates to illegal migration. Sky correspondent Amelia Harper has the latest.
5: The Port of Dover has released a statement to say that there is an ongoing public order incident affecting all routes in and out of Dover in Kent.
1: Police in Kent say they're engaging with protesters. Elsewhere, Reform UK is promising to raise the income tax personal allowance to £15,000 if elected to government. Its Treasury spokesperson, Robert Jenrick's, expected to announce the proposal later as the party attempts to move on from allegations about its finances. Russian media are reporting Donald Trump's envoys have arrived in Moscow. The US president previously said they'll be bringing a proposal to end the war with Ukraine. And 600,000 children across England will be taught how to brush their teeth in school this year. Tooth decay is the main cause of hospitalisation among young people, with almost 34,000 related extractions in 2025 alone. 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
0: Cheers, Darren. Dry with sunny spells this afternoon before coming cloudier with throughout the evening, with some outbreaks of rain and drizzle arriving overnight. Mainly moderate westerly winds, gradually back and southerly and increasing overnight, and a minimum temperature of 13 Celsius.
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1: Afternoon all, it's Ben Cunningham keeping you company this afternoon again for Rianne. Lots of stuff coming up this afternoon. We have Benny's Boggle again for your entertainment. Tony and Rob will be out at football games. And we have the return of rugby with Dave Christian out and about for us all here on Saturday Live.
2: You're all right. I'm in charge now. I'm in charge.

Kicking off Saturday Live there with Saturday Night All Right for Fighting, and that was Elton John. Like I say, a big full-on afternoon here on Saturday Live. Tony, Rob and Dave Christian all out and about for us this afternoon. Tony Meppam is going to...

on Benny's Boggle. If you like your football Premier League legends, you might want to stay tuned for the first hour of Benny's Boggle. Yes, we are teaming up with the Ginger Hall to give away two tickets to a Premier League legend evening with Graham Sharp. And of course, we want you to get involved here this afternoon. 166 177 if you want to get a song on, or if you're out and about at any football or rugby this afternoon, keep us posted, let us know the score, and keep us right informed here on Saturday Live.

0: 17 minutes past one here on Saturday Live, and Team News is in for our rugby game. 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
1: Welcome to QE2 for the start of the Isle of Man domestic rugby season. It is the Hartford Holmes Bank Shield, and we have this afternoon Western Vikings against Southern Nomads. No team news from Western Vikings just yet. We'll pick that up later on. But we do have a team from Nomads. In the forwards, Sam Kenyuk, Jack Slight, Mike Quayle, Tom Brighton, Gaz Watt, Harry Brereton, Josh Linwood, and the captain, Richard Seed. At scrum half, it's Seb Meekin. At standoff, it's Mark Young. And the back line, Alex Marr, Finn McGregor, Sean Christian, Tony Quinn, and at fullback, Ethan Watt. A big bench for Nomads this afternoon. Ian Hargreaves, Finn DeBacker, Brian Skillicorn, Peter Cope, Brendan Coleman, Clayton Matthews, Jack McHugh, Norman Winterbatch, and Ewan Chapman. Kickoff at QE2 coming up at 2:15.

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1975's there. I'm in love with you at 24 minutes past one here on Saturday Live. Good afternoon to Anthony. He's looking forward to the show this afternoon. And Faster My, good afternoon to you, Graham. Faster My, Ben, Tony, Rob, Dave, Recycles, Benny Bunch. That's a new one. And Saturday Livers, looking forward to this. Should we get Benny's Boggle underway? I've got a special prize for hour one.

So the prize team have been in touch with me and gave me a special prize to give away in the first hour, courtesy of the Ginger Hall. And it's a big one. How would you fancy winning two tickets to a special evening with Graham Sharp at the Ginger Hall on Saturday the 12th of September? Includes watching Everton v Tottenham and Graham's analysis, stories and a question and answer period. If that sounds good, if you can answer Benny's Boggle in hour one, you go into the draw for this. So, the question I have for you, it's nice and simple. Graham Sharp is a legend of which Premier League football club? Is it A, Everton, B, Liverpool, or C, Man United? Now, I might have gave you a clue when I did the preview there. So, Graham Sharp is a legend of which Premier League football club? Is it A, Everton, B, Liverpool, or C, Manchester United? 166 177 on text and WhatsApp, or emails here in the studio, and that is studio@manxradio.com, and you'll go into the draw for this hour for those two tickets, courtesy of the Ginger Hall.

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0: Great track there from Tears for Fears. Everybody wants to rule the world. And then before that, we had the Blues Brothers with Everybody Needs Somebody. How about that for two songs back to back there? We are playing Benny's Boggle at the moment, and in this hour, it's your chance to win two tickets to a night with Graham Sharp at the Ginger Hall. Your chance to win them two tickets. If you can tell me the answer to this simple question. Graham Sharp is a legend of which football club? Is it A, Everton, B, Liverpool, or C, Manchester United? Let's have a look at the text coming in so far. Lynn, you are in with the correct answer. Texter ending 766. He's got the answer and put dog. Whether that's just because of which club he played for and they don't like that club, I don't know. Graham is in with the correct answer. Lee, you're in with the correct answer as well. Lindy, you're in as well. Chris and Nicholas Clark, spot on. And, of course, the Crellin family in with the correct answer as well. 166 177 on text and WhatsApp or email studio@manxradio.com. If you can tell me, Graham Sharp is a legend of which Premier League football club? Is it A, Everton, B, Liverpool, or C, Manchester United?
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0: And looking at today, the Great Laxey Mine Railway is operating from 11 a.m. till 4:30 in the Laxey Gardens. 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The Lighthouse Gore Spank and Bride Garden Railway is also on at the Point of Ayre between 12 and 4. 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That is open from, and it's just gone off the screen, brilliant. There we go, it's come back. Queen's Pier is open in Ramsey from 2 till 5 tomorrow or Sunday. 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

Jesus, he knows me. Genesis there at 11 minutes to 2 here on Saturday Live. It's Ben Cunningham keeping you company this afternoon for Rhiann. And a bonus treat for you. Yes, I'm back again next week because I've been asked again to keep you company next week. But we are playing Benny Smoggle in this hour for your chance to win 2 tickets to the legend that is Graham Sharp, an evening with Graham Sharp at the Ginger Hall there. 2 tickets up for grabs this hour. If you can tell me, Graham Sharp is a legend of which Premier League football club? Is it A, Everton, B, Liverpool, or C, Manchester United? 166177 on text and WhatsApp or email studio@manxradio.com. Loads of you have been getting in touch. Hazel, you are in with the correct answer. Barry, yep, you are correct. John Dog, you're correct. Looking at the WhatsApp, Phil and Onken, you are correct. WhatsApp are ending 912, you are correct. And Anthony is in with the correct answer as well. If you know the answer, 166177 on text and WhatsApp or email studio@manxradio.com. Your final chance now. Graham Sharp is a legend of which Premier League football club? Is it A, Everton, B, Liverpool, or C, Manchester United? If you know the answer, let us know and we'll do the draw after 2 o'clock.

Quango, you have just come in with the correct answer as well. And Gene Jones as well, you are in with the correct answer as well. Here's Dua Lipa with Physical.

0: 6 minutes to two here on Saturday Live. Final reminder on Benny's Boggle for this hour, and it's your chance to win those tickets to the Ginger Hall to see Graham Sharp, a question and answer session. What team? Graham Sharp is a legend of which football club? Is it A, Everton, B, Liverpool, C, Manchester United? 166177 on text and WhatsApp or email studio@manxradio.com. We will conclude this and we will draw the winner after the 2 o'clock weather check. And after 2 o'clock, again, we will have Tony and Rob out and about at football, and we'll get the latest from Dave Christian at rugby.
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0: Fresh from an emphatic win in midweek, FC Alabama are looking to build up ahead of steam as they return to home turf this evening.
1: Whitley finds the overlapping run of Callum Sherry, rifled across, goal, and headed home by Pennington at the back post.
0: Tonight, the Ravens welcome the early NWCFL Premier Division leaders Bursko to the bowl in a meeting of two sides that have made strong starts to the new season.
1: FC Alabama have fought back to take 3 points here at the bowl.
0: Join me, Rob Pritchard and Darren Timpson for FC Alabama versus Bursko, kicking off at 6 p.m. this evening. 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
9: 2 o'clock, dry with sunny spells this afternoon before coming cloudier throughout the evening with some outbreaks of rain and drizzle arriving overnight. Mainly moderate westerly winds gradually back in southerly and increasing overnight with a maximum temperature of 17 Celsius. Sunset is at 1 minute past eight.
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Balotelli. Aguero! S Club. Get down tonight. Come on. Yeah, I get down tonight. Uh-huh.

0: 4 minutes past two here on Saturday Live. It's Ben Cunningham keeping you company in for Rhiann Evans this week. We've kicked off this hour with the S Club Party. Yes, S Club 7, a guilty pleasure of mine, I won't lie. And that is to conclude Benny's Boggle for hour one. Your chance to win those tickets, courtesy of the Ginger Hall. We'll have a look at all the entries that have come in and we'll do the draw very shortly. Lots of you in with the correct answer. Unfortunately, though, Tomo, it's not Leeds United.
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Quarter past two here on Saturday Live with me, Ben Cunningham, and that was Republica ready to go, and we're ready to go to reveal who's won those two tickets to see Graham Sharp at the Ginger Hall.

0: So in the last hour, we were giving you the opportunity in Benny's Boggle to win two tickets to the Ginger Hall on Saturday the 12th of September to go and see Graham Sharp. And the question I had for you was, Graham Sharp is a legend of which Premier League football club? Is it A, Everton, B, Liverpool, or C, Manchester United? And pretty much everyone came in with the correct answer, bar Tomo, who thought it was option D, which was Leeds United. Which it wasn't, because the answer was, of course, Everton is the answer. Yes, he was the legend from Everton Football Club. So we've done the draw, and there was 29 of you that went into the hat, and it pulled out number 21. And the winner of the two tickets to the Ginger Hall is Evie, phone number ending in 891. Congratulations, our people will be in touch with your people to arrange getting those tickets to you and all the details. But Evie, you are the winner of the two tickets to go and see Graham Sharp at the Ginger Hall on Saturday the 12th of September. So enjoy that. Now, we're going to carry on with Benny's Boggle, and now we're going to go back to the tradition now. And it's a goodie bag up for grabs. And we're going to do a maths question to start our hour two. Can you tell me, and you might need a bit of pen and paper for this one, what is 1 plus 2 plus 3 plus 4 plus 5 plus 6 plus 7 plus 8 plus 9 plus 10? 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Is it A, 55, B, 60, or C, 65? 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

0: 24 minutes past two here on Saturday Live. It's Ben Cunningham keeping you company. 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Loads of you coming in with the correct answer so far. Andy C, you're in with the correct answer. Lynn, you are in as well. Graham, spot on as always. Loving the show, good to hear. And we've got an answer here, texter ending in 909. They've gave us the answer and said Balasala. I'm guessing that's your name, maybe. Who knows? Tracy, yep, you are correct as well. And KD, you are spot on as well. Looking at WhatsApp, Nick, you are spot on. Jill the Kazoo, as always, spot on. Let's have a look. Who is this? Mrs. T, of course, spot on. You're keeping an eye on Mr. T. I hope you are. Pauline, spot on. Lindy, you are correct. Phil and Onkin, the Crowlands in Glenvine, spot on, as always. And Yvonne in Colby, with Sue as well getting in there with the correct answer. 166177 on text and WhatsApp, or email studio@manxradio.com. 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A, 55, B, 60, or C, 65?
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0: Bruno Mars there at just gone 2:30. Good afternoon to Tony Meppham. T News is in from his game.
1: Good afternoon, Ben, from a slightly windy Bradham Football Club, but I've got to say the sun shines out, so there's no problem there. Plenty of warmth. It's just that breeze that's coming up off the sea. But one interesting game we've got this afternoon, because it's Bradham against Onchan. Bradham already had two games out of the way, but Onchan missed the first game of the season. So just midweek they had that game against St John's where they lost. But let's give you the starting lineup for Bradham. Number one, Alex Murdoch. Then Dylan Barton, Liam Long, Joe Burrows, Ben Long, Thomas Healy, Mark O'Neill, Nick Harvey, Ben Wazzer, Dan Kinraid and Eric Hill. And the three substitutes for Bradham are Ryan Edwards, Jacob Stones and Zach Watterson. Well for Onchan, who, as I say, missed the first game of the season, but they're back in their stride now. Good training session midweek and hopeful of a result out of this game today. But we've got Ben Wilkinson, who's in goals. Then we've got James McEwen, Lucas Watterson, James Callow, Carl Presley, Josh Kenyick, Tom O'Neill, Aaron Christian, Ethan Leavers, Tom Creer and Andrew Asbridge. And the substitutes for Onchan, Patrick Riley. We've also got Alfie Moore and James Lee. So what's my take on this game? Well, I would say it's going to be a tight affair because, you know, Bradham sort of, okay, struggled a little bit towards the end of last year, but certainly players that they've got in there. And when you look at Eric Hill, has scored two goals in two games, new signing from Laxey. You've got Ben Wazzer in there, who last year and the year before had games for FC Isle of Man. So it proves the quality that they've got there. And the delivery, I'm sure, will come left-hand side from Dan Kinraid. But you can't take it away from Onchan as well, because their forward line is strong. And with you, Andy Asbridge, your Tom Creer's up there, then I think it's going to be the stories of the two forward lines for both sides. And it's just how defensively the other two sort of positions, if you like, defenders can stay strong. But it's a good afternoon for a game of football. It's the third game of the season for Bradham. So they're looking after a good performance against St Mary's, just losing 2-1. And then against Laxey, putting a really good fight on midweek. Then they're pretty confident in going into this game. We're about 2 minutes away from kickoff, and the referee is Nick Cowell.
0: Tony, thank you very much. I think the sound effect guy has gone to that game today. We'll catch up with Tony very short throughout the afternoon, and Team News is on its way from Rob Pritchard. We'll hear from him very shortly.

0: The latest there from Carly Rae Jepsen, Don't Leave Me on the Dance Floor. Sue and Stan, you are correct as well with Benny's Boggle. We'll have a recap of that very shortly, but good afternoon to Rob Pritchard.
1: A warm welcome for the first time this afternoon to a sunny Bala Fletcher ahead of this Canada Life Men's Premier League encounter between Corinthians and St Mary's with kickoff in just a couple of minutes' time. I can bring you team news now, and we'll start with the host Corinthians. In goal is Matthew Quirk, and then it's Morgan Naylor, Darren Kane, Stuart Smith, Noah Vowles, Connor Clark, Ash Higginbottom, Sean Doyle, Dan Simpson, Adam McCulloch and Ash Canson. And three substitutes available for Corinthians. They are Josh Ridings, Luke Murray and Nathan Robinson. And for the visitors, St Mary's, in goal is Gareth Lloyd. And then it's Alex Harrison, Joe Berquist, Sam Gelling, Tommy Callow, Therese Thompson, Carl Henson, Morgan Beckley, Chris Asbridge, Jamie Skillen and Tar Pumzai. And just the one substitute available for St Mary's, and that is Blake Georgeson. For Corinthians, it's been a positive start to the campaign after finishing runners-up in the 25-26 season. They have two wins from two, the latest of those a 4-2 win away at Ramsey in midweek. For St Mary's, it's been a 50-50 start. They managed a victory on the opening day, but were then massively humbled in midweek on the end of an 8-0 thrashing at the hands of the reigning Premier League champions Peel during the midweek encounter. So can Corinthians keep up their 100% record and try and keep up their early pressure toward the top, or can St Mary's perhaps spring a surprise here in the sunshine? Corinthians versus St Mary's kick off in just a couple of minutes' time at 2:30 p.m.
0: Many thanks there, Rob, and straight to Dave, the latest from the rugby.
2: Just approaching 20 minutes gone here at Kiwi 2 in this Hartford Homes Bank Shield game. It is the latest score, Western Vikings 0, Southern Nomads 7. Just the one score so far between the two teams. Western Vikings in a promising attacking position deep in Nomads territory. They turned over and Nomads fired the ball wide to the left wing. Tony Quinn, their flying machine, was lurking and he ran in 80 metres to score at the other end. And that was converted by Ethan Watt for a 7-0 lead. Latest score here, it's Western Vikings 0, Southern Nomads 7.
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0: 22-3 here on Saturday Live, and a recap on Benny's Boggle for you. If you're wondering what we're doing this hour, we are doing a maths question. And the question I have for you is, what is 1 plus 2 plus 3 plus 4 plus 5 plus 6 plus 7 plus 8 plus 9 plus 10 equal? Is it A, 55, B, 60, or C, 65? 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WhatsApp at ending 912. Yep, you are in with the correct answer. And the latest score just come in from Dickie Gale. Thank you very much. In the Premier League, it's Colby 1, Rushen 0. Now, I was looking in the news this week, and Boy George was in court. His pet lizard had bitten three people, and when he was in court, he was asked, did he have a karma chameleon? Sorry, I'll leave the bad jokes to Chris Williams.

Quarter to three here on Saturday Live Culture Club there with Karma Chameleon. And yeah, I apologise. You can save all your bad jokes for Chris Williams when he's on the morning show. All next week here on the Nation Station. We are playing Benny's Boggle, and in this hour, we're doing a maths question. What is 1 plus 2 plus 3 plus 4 plus 5 plus 6 plus 7 plus 8 plus 9 plus 10 equal? 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A couple more people coming in with the correct answer. Phil in Port Erin, spot on. And Bill Kay in Ramsey, you are correct as well. Sam Cooper's been in touch wanting a song on this afternoon. If you're wanting a song on, 166 177 again, please send them through and we'll fit them in to our very busy schedule show here this afternoon. Of course, looking at the football, the latest we had from Dickie Gale at Colby is in the Premier League. It's Colby 1, Russian 0. And then, of course, Tony and Rob are at their respective games with Dave Christian at the rugby, and Nomads are leading in his game, which he is watching for us. We'll keep right up to date with them throughout the afternoon here on Saturday Live. And don't forget, if you are out and about at any sporting fixtures, please do let us know what's going on and keep us informed here on Saturday Live. Your participation, as always, is key to making this programme really special.

0: 7 minutes to three here on Saturday Live. That was Cascader with Evacuate Dance Floor. And if you like your dance floor music, James Proudfoot is in for Mark Burrows tonight from 10 till midnight on Saturday Four Fillers. Final reminder on Benny's Boggle for this hour. We're doing a maths question. What is 1 plus 2 plus 3 plus 4 plus 5 plus 6 plus 7 plus 8 plus 9 plus 10 equals A, 55? B, 60, or C, 65. A couple of more people coming in with the correct answer. And Mr. T apparently is playing one potato, two potato, three potato more. And he's trying to work out the answer. So hopefully he'll get the answer in time before the lines close, just after the 3 o'clock weather check, which we're heading to now. And to take us to that 3 o'clock weather check, it's going to be the latest from Madonna and Sabrina Carpenter.
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8: 3 o'clock, dry with sunny spells this afternoon before coming cloudier throughout the evening with some outbreaks of rain and drizzle arriving overnight. Mainly moderate westerly winds, gradually back in southerly and increasing overnight, and a maximum temperature of 17 Celsius. Sunset this evening.
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8: I started, so I'll finish. Sunset this evening is at 1 minute past eight, and sunrise tomorrow morning is at 6:34. We need to go straight to Tony Meppham, Gold News.
9: Well, Ben, we're just coming up to 20 minutes played now in this Canolite Premier League game, Onken against Braddon, and it's Onken who have taken the lead. It was just on about 10 minutes, it was, and bit of a sort of error really by the defender for Braddon and also the goalkeeper, because the Onken forward sort of had a little bit of pace on the defender Ben Long, but the goalkeeper was coming up, and whatever the decision was, they got it wrong, because the goalkeeper sort of brought him down, and a penalty was awarded, and Josh Kenyuk stepped up and took the penalty to the goalkeeper's left-hand side, and into the back of the net it went. Well, since then, there's a couple of chances been there for Braddon, a couple of chances for Onken, but it's still nicely poised at 1-0. But one or two other scores coming through, and Colby against Rushen in the Premier League. It's Colby 1, Rushen 0, and we'll try and get the goal scorer for you on that one. But the other game that we're getting some information through is Old Boys Combination. They are 2-1 up now with about 20 or so minutes played in that one as well. We'll try and get you some other scores, but the important one for the Onken supporters here at Braddon is that Onken lead 1-0.

0: mind the gap between the train and the platform. This is a Piccadilly line service to Heathrow Terminals 4 and 123.
1: This is your captain speaking. I'd like to welcome you aboard this Eurovision flight. The duration will be 3 minutes exactly. Now sit back, relax, and enjoy the flight.

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1: Scooch and Flying the Flag there at 5 minutes past three here on Saturday Live. It's Ben Cunningham keeping you company. Halftime report in from Dave Christian.
2: Halftime here at QE2 in this Hartford Homes Man Shield game. The halftime score, Western Vikings 0, Southern Nomads 21. 13 minutes in, there was a try from Tony Quinn for Nomads. That was converted by Ethan Watt. 19 minutes, it was Seb Meekin in for another score for Nomads. That was again converted by Ethan Watt to a 14-0 lead. And then in the final minute of the first half, Vikings attack was again turned over inside Nomads 22. Ethan Watt with a big carry downfield, and from a close range ruck, it was Nomads skipper Richard Seed who dived in for the score. Ethan Watt's conversion made it 21-0. Vikings with a little bit of work to do in the second half.
1: Many thanks there, Dave Christian. I don't know who's in more of a wind tunnel, Tony Meppham or Dave Christian. Ah, but that sound means it is the end of Benny's Boggle for the second hour. We will conclude that very shortly. But Rob Pritchard's back in touch. He's got an update for us.
3: Halfway point of the first half here at Ballafletcher in the Canada Life Men's Premier League. It is Corinthians 0, St Mary's 0. And as the scoreline probably suggests, there's been very little in the way of goalmouth action from either side so far in the sunshine. The only real notable chance from either side so far in the contest actually came from the visitors inside 3 minutes. Sam Gelling with a bit of space on the right edge of the Corinthians penalty area. He lashed his shot towards goal, connected with it well, but it was straight at Matthew Quirk, who got two big hands to it to push it over his crossbar. Outside of that, both sides have failed to inspire in the final third. Either is going to have to find another gear if they're going to find a breakthrough here at Ballafletcher. So coming into the second part of this first half in the Canada Life Men's Premier League, it remains Corinthians 0, St Mary's 0.
1: Many thanks for that one, Rob. And just the last two messages that came in there for Benny's Boggle in hour two. Doreen in Onken, yep, you were correct. And Cindy as well, you were correct as well. Now this has been requested from Sam Cooper. He's off to see his sister. A new arrival's on the way, I believe. Yeah.

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1: And Dickie Gale's been back in touch with us to give us an update from Colby. It's now Colby 1, Rushen 1.

0: Just gone 3:15 here on Saturday Live. Dickie Gale being back in touch again with a later score from Colby. It's now Colby 1, Russian 2, Ollie Edge with the goal there. And straight to Tony because he has goal news from his game.
1: Onken 2, Braddon 0 now. And the second goal scored by Ethan Levers for Onken. And it was just a punt through for him and got good pace. And managed to poke it, went past the keeper and into the net it went. So Braddon have had a couple of chances, as I said before, and they're still sort of chipping away at the top. And when you've got sort of people like Eric Hill there and you've also got Ben Wazza, then you can just keep pushing in. But at the moment, they're finding it frustrating against Onken. We've got the goal scorer now for Colby against Russian, but Russian have equalised. So it's Colby 1, Russian 1. Carl Hickey got the goal in that game. And Douglas High School All Boys combination are now 4-1 up. So they're having a good afternoon as the first half comes to an end. So we've got about five or so minutes to go in this one. But it's now 2-0 to Onken.
0: And we need to go straight to Rob Pritchard. I've got him shouting in my ear. Goal news from his game at Corinthians.
2: 44 minutes played in the first half of the Canada Life Men's Premier League at Bala Fletcher. It's now Corinthians 1, St Mary's 0. The hosts edging themselves in front with just a few moments left of this first period. It's Noah Valzot on the right-hand side, who around 40 to 45 yards out has plenty of space on the right flank. He whips a right foot across into the back post, and there is Sean Doyle just peeling away from his marker, and at the back post just heads it back across the goalkeeper and into the far corner. It's been a first half of very little in the way of chances for either side. The one real moment of quality we've had in front of goal so far, the hosts have made it count. So fast approaching half time here. It's now Corinthians 1, St Mary's 0.
0: Many thanks, Rob. Let's do Benny's Boggle.

So, in the last hour, we've been doing a maths question on Benny's Boggle, and the question I asked you was, what is 1 plus 2 plus 3 plus 4 plus 5 plus 6 plus 7 plus 8 plus 9 plus 10 equal? And you've all come in with the correct answer, and the answer we were looking for was A, 55 it adds up to,

0: So there was 26 of you that have gone into the draw, and going into the draw, which we'll do at the end of the show between 4:45 and 5:00, in this hour, going into the final draw is Jill the Gazoo. So congratulations, Jill, you are into the final draw, which, like I say, we will do between 4:45 and 5:00 to see if you are the winner of that Manx Radio goodie bag. So let's continue with it, shall we? And in this hour, we're going to go for famous cars, because I did a question on this last week and it caught a few of you out until I read the answer out on reading the message. But I'm not going to do that this week, I promise. So in which movie would you find a car with the number plate ECTO-1? Which movie would you find a car with the number plate ECTO-1? Now, is it A, Barbie, B, Back to the Future, or C, Ghostbusters? A, Barbie, B, Back to the Future, or C, Ghostbusters? 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And let's see how you get on with this hour's question. Which movie would you find a car with the number plate ECTO? Is it A, Barbie, ECTO-1? Is it A, Barbie, B, Back to the Future, or C, Ghostbusters?
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0: Meghan Trainor there with dear future husband Dave Christian standing by with the latest from the rugby, but first to Rob Pritchard, half-time at Corinthians St Mary's.
1: Half-time at Ballafletcher, the Canada Life Men's Premier League is Corinthians 1, St Mary's 0. Sean Dawes' goal for the hosts on the stroke of half-time, the difference between the two sides in what has been a pretty uneventful first half outside of that. Noah Vowles crossed from the right-hand side in the 44th minute, finding Doyle at the back post, who headed back across goal and into the bottom corner. Outside of that, it's been very uneventful in the final third from both sides. St Mary's closest chance coming inside 3 minutes, Sam Gelling on the right edge of the box, rifling one towards goal, which is tipped over the crossbar by Corinthians goalkeeper Matthew Quirk. Outside of those, though, Corinthians have made the one real moment of quality in front of goal count so far. Big 45 minutes to come from both sides if they want to take the initiative and maybe, in Corinthians' case, try and extend their advantage. So half-time here at Ballafletcher, Corinthians 1, St Mary's 0.
0: Many thanks, Rob. Straight to Dave.
2: 12 minutes into the second half here at QE2. The latest scores, Western Vikings 0, Southern Nomads 35. 21-0 it was at half-time, and two quick tries from Nomads at the start of the second half have really pushed them well clear now. Ethan Watt got the first, which he converted himself. The second, 8 minutes into the half, was Alex Marr at pace on the right wing. Ethan Watt converted that one as well. Game's probably beyond Vikings now, but there's still plenty of time left. If they can make a bit of an impression, they may get some on the scoreboard. Later score, Western Vikings 0, Southern Nomads 35.

0: Perry there with If He Want Me, He Would. And the time now is at 28 minutes past three here on Saturday Live. We're playing Benny's Boggle, and in this hour, we're looking at famous cars. In which movie would you find a car with the number plate ECTO-1? Which movie would you find a car with the number plate ECTO-1? Is it A, Barbie, B, Back to the Future, or C, Ghostbusters? Loads of you are coming in with the answer on this one. Christian, you are in with the correct answer. Andy C, you are as well. Jolene and the Fur Walking in Fleshwick, you are correct. Yes, Texter, ending 912 on WhatsApp, you are correct. Pauline, you are correct. Jill the Gazoo, you are correct, even though you're in the draw. Phil in Onken, you are correct as well. And a lot of you are trying to catch me out because you're starting your messages with the line that would be said before we name the movie. Nice try, but you're not catching me out this week.
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25 to 4 here on Saturday Live. Where is the time going? It's flying by this afternoon here on the show. But you lot are all getting involved in Benny's Boggle. We'll give you a reminder on that. But if you are out and about at any sporting fixtures, whether it's rugby or football this afternoon, keep us up to date. 166-177 on text and WhatsApp or email studio@manxradio.com. And don't forget, if you want to get a song on this afternoon, that's absolutely fine. And that is exactly what Graham's done. He messaged in asking for a song. Unfortunately, we couldn't find it. But I know Graham's a big Haim fan. Yeah. Guess what I've put for you, Graham?

0: There we go, Graham. Hope you enjoyed that. That's Haim with A Little of Your Love. And Dave is back in touch with us. He's got an update.
1: 10 minutes or so here to play at QE2 in this Hartford Homes Manx Shield game. Latest score, it's Western Vikings 5, Southern Nomads 49. 35-0 it was when we were last here. And just after the hour mark, Southern Nomads went in for their sixth try of the game, and that was forward Josh Linwood inside the Vikings 22, and he burst over from close range. That was converted by Ethan Watt. From the restart, though, Vikings hit back. They reclaimed the kickoff, moved down towards the Nomads try line, with eventually Josh Katine driving over the line from close range. That made it 42-5, but from the restart, Nomads were back in again at the other end. Richard Seed, the captain, his second of the game, and he raced through the centre of the Vikings' defence to score underneath the posts. Ethan Watt converted that one, and we go into the final 10 minutes with a 49-5 lead, and I don't think Vikings are going to recover from that. Nomads will have a workmanlike performance for their 5 points from this match. Later score, Western Vikings 5, Southern Nomads 49.

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2: Quarter to four here on Saturday Live. It's Ben Cunningham keeping you company this week for Rianne, and we're playing Benny's Boggle, and in this hour we're looking at famous cars. In which movie would you find a car with the number plate ECTO-1? Is it A, Barbie, B, Back to the Future, or C, Ghostbusters? 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Is it A, Barbie, B, Back to the Future, or C, Ghostbusters? 166-177, text and WhatsApp, or email studio@manxradio.com. And a couple of you are asking me, will we be playing the theme song to it? Ooh, is that a bit of a clue for you? I'll have a think about it. Depends if you can get the right answer, though.

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1: And we are going straight to Tony Meppham because he's got goal news.
2: It's Honken 3, Braddon 1 now, and I thought we're going to have a game on our hands because a 2-0 at half-time. It was looking a little bit comfortable for Honken, but Braddon done all right. They've changed things around a little bit, and they got a goal back through the number 10, Ben Wazza, to make it 2-1. But unfortunately for them, not long after, Honken have got their third, and that man, Ethan Leavers, again, super ball played through the middle to him, and Ethan connected really well and put it past the goalkeeper to make it now 15 minutes into the second half. It's now Honken 3, Braddon 1.

0: K-pop Demons there with Golden at 7 minutes to four here on Saturday Live with me, Ben Cunningham. Final reminder of Benny's Boggle for this hour. We're doing famous cars. And in which movie would you find a car with the number plate ECTO-1? Which movie would you find a car with the number plate ECTO-1? Is it A, Barbie, B, Back to the Future, or C, Ghostbusters? 166177 on text and WhatsApp, or you can email us here in the studio, and that is studio@manxradio.com, which loads of you have been doing, and of course loads of you have been asking, will we play the song after we conclude the answer? Yes, I'm going to play it because I don't want to upset you and I don't want to upset Rianne's listeners. So we will play the song to the movie after the 4 o'clock weather check, and of course we will then do our final hour of Benny's Boggle, and I've saved the best to last. So yeah, stay tuned, and remember, who are you gonna call
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6: 4 o'clock, dry with sunny spells this afternoon before coming cloudy throughout the evening with some outbreaks of rain and drizzle arriving overnight. Mainly moderate westerly winds gradually backing southerly and increasing overnight with a maximum temperature of 17 Celsius.
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0: And at 1 minute past four, to Rob Pritchard, an update from Corinthian St Mary's.
1: Halfway point of the second half for Balafletch in the Canada Life Men's Premier League. It remains as it was at halftime. Corinthians 1, St Mary's 0. And in similar fashion to the first period, it has been largely uneventful so far in this second half, with both sides struggling to find that extra bit of quality in the final third at the moment. To put that into perspective, there have actually, and I have been counting in this case, there have been more seagulls that have flown overhead here at Balafletch than we've had shots on target. Make of that what you will. Beyond that, there's not really too much to say here at the moment. Both sides needed to find an extra gear once again if they want to change the status quo at the moment. So we're halfway through this second period in the Canada Life Men's Premier League at Balafletch. It is Corinthians 1, St Mary's 0.
0: Fantastic analysis from Rob Pritchard there. And from Dickie Gale at Colby, it's now Colby 3, Russian 3.
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3: My, shut up!

0: Going out to Di and Molly, who are just back from watching Dirty Dancing the musical. Wow. And we hope they had the time of their lives there. I hope you enjoyed that one. That's the klaxon to say the end of Benny's Boggle for hour three. We'll do the answer very shortly, but we have a full time from Dave Christian.
1: It's full time here at the sun-drenched QE2 in the Hartford Homes Man Shield. And the final score, it's Western Vikings 12, Southern Nomads 54. Nomads in charge pretty much from the off. 21-0 they led at half time. And finished off the game with some style, although Vikings did deserve the points that they scored. For Vikings, two tries, one from Jack Goodwin, one from Josh Cuttine. Cuttine also adding a conversion. And for Southern Nomads, Alex Marr out on the right wing, he picked up two. Number 8 and Captain Richard Seed picked up two. And there were also scores from Josh Linwood, Tony Quinn, Seb Meekin, and Ethan Watt. And Ethan Watt also kicked 7 conversions for Nomads as well, in a pretty impressive performance from him at fullback. Playing alongside his dad, Gaz, in the second row, really was a father and son day out for them. But Nomads, really good workmanlike performance, sets them up nicely in the Hartford Homes Manx Shield. Plenty of games to come in that. Next week it's Ramsey against Douglas Celts. But Nomads have banked 5 points, and that will give them a fantastic start in the competition. Final score here at QE2, Western Vikings 12, Southern Nomads 54.
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So, in the last hour, we were after famous cars, and I asked the question, in which movie would you find a car with the number plate ECTO1? Is it A, Barbie, B, Back to the Future, or C, Ghostbusters? And who are you going to call? Because you lot aren't afraid of any ghosts, because it was Ghostbusters, the answer. So big well done if you got in with the answer there. We had 31 entries in this hour, and going into the hat for the draw at 4:45 here is Andy C. So congratulations, Andy C. Phone number ending 118. You are into the draw, along with Jill the Gazoo, at 4:45. One more spot up for grabs, and we're going for a missing word. Now, I've got a clip, and I'm going to play it out to you, and I just want to know, what's the missing word?

0: So, can you tell me what the missing word is from our song there? If it'll play. No, it's not going to play. Try again. Let's try this. No, the system seems to have just crashed on me. Brilliant. Here we go. Try again. Take three.
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I'm on Barbie.

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0: 25 past four here on Saturday Live. It's Ben Cunningham keeping you company. That was the Four Tops with Loco Acapulco. And then before that, Coldplay with Paradise. Full time at Corinthian St Mary's, Rob Pritchard.
1: Full time at Bala Fletcher in the Canada Life Men's Premier League. It has finished Corinthians 1, St Mary's 0. Sean Dawes' goal for the host on the stroke of half time. The difference between the two sides in what has been a highly forgettable match, I'm afraid to say, here at Bala Fletcher this afternoon. Sean Dawes finding the target on 44 minutes, nodding home from a Noah Vowles cross. Outside of that, though, I'm afraid to say the quality has been extremely poor in the final third from both sides today, despite plenty of work rate and industry in the centre of the park. Corinthians won't care, though. It's three more points and a clean sheet for them to continue their perfect start to the 26-27 season. Meanwhile, it's now back-to-back defeats for St Mary's this week. Final score then here at Bala Fletcher, the Canada Life Men's Premier League. It's finished Corinthians 1, St Mary's 0.
0: Rob Pritchard, thank you very much. And back to Benny's Boggle.

We are looking for the missing word. Is it A, love, B, plastic, or C, pinkness? 166-177 on text and WhatsApp or email studio@manxradio.com. Loads of you getting in, and yes, I won't let you down. We'll play it because, yes, it's a guilty pleasure song for a lot of you, isn't it?

And the final whistle's gone here, Ben, at Braddon. It's finished up. Braddon 1, Onchan 3. So those two goals that Onchan got in the first half sort of just set it nice and tight for them. But it was Josh Kenyuk who got the first one. It was from the penalty spot. Goalkeeper, he challenged the forward. It was a dangerous tackle to put in. Not as in to hurt the player, but where the area he was inside that penalty area. So Josh placed it on the penalty spot and put it past the keeper to make it 1-0. And then the second one, Ethan Leavers, who was busy throughout the afternoon, making it 2-0 and looking comfortable after 45 minutes. But then Braddon pulled one back at the start of the second half. And it was well worked, to be honest with you, because Ben Wazir it was who got the goal. And you just thought that might just lift Braddon for the remainder of the game. But then it was Andy Asbridge, the number 10, it looks like it, has got the third goal. So it was even Stephen after that. Goalkeeper redeemed himself for giving away that penalty with two or three really good saves in the middle of the second period. But Onchan hold on, and it's another victory here for them. They missed the first game of the season, so they'll be happy with that one. And I'm pretty certain the boys will go and have a beer now. So the final score here at Braddon is it's Braddon 1, Onchan 3.

25-5 here on Saturday Live, and that was Ellie Goulding with Burn. We're playing Benny's Boggle, the final hour. Can you guess the missing word? Bombard.

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0: I've actually had a message saying, is it one of Kiri's sheep that's in the video? It's not. But Margaret and Douglas, you're correct. Sandra, you're correct. Graham, you're correct. Karen, it's your favourite song. Well, you'll be in luck later because we're going to be playing it out. Looking at WhatsApp and WhatsApp at ending 898, you are correct. WhatsApp are ending in 912, you're correct. Jolene, and the first in Walking in Flashwick, the Field of Dreams, Southern Nomads, yep, you are correct. Pauline, you're correct. Jill the Gazoo, you're correct. Anthony, you're correct. And Phil in Onken, with last review coming in, Matt C, you are correct as well. And Des in a Sunny Ramsey, all correct with Benny's Boggle for this hour. We'll give you one more reminder very shortly before we close the lines.
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And I'm afraid I'm going to have to stop you very shortly, because this is your final chance to get into Benny's Boggle in this last hour. We are looking for the missing word for this song. Bombard.

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This is your final opportunity. You have until the end of madness to get in with the answer, and we'll be doing the draw. Manx.

Madness there. Our house at 4:45 here on Saturday Live, and I'm afraid to say that is time up on Benny's Boggle for the rest of this show. Thank you to everyone that's been getting involved. And in this hour, we were after the missing word from this song. Come on, Barbie.

0: and it didn't really challenge you at all, because you've all come in with the correct answer. And of course, the answer we were looking for was B, plastic. Yes, she was lacking plastic. So there you go. We are going to do the draw while we listen to the song, because I know you all want to listen to the song and have a boogie and sing along to it. And then we will then reveal who the winner is of the Manx Radio Goodie Bag.
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1: Oh, I love you, Ken.
2: Tony Meppen was singing along to that in the studio, weren't you, Tony?
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2: That was Aqua with Barbie Girl there. That was our song we had the missing word from. And going into the draw is Dez in a Sonny Ramsey. So we've got Dez in Sonny Ramsey and Andy C and Jill the Kazoo. We've done the draw and the winner is Jill the Kazoo. You are the winner of the Manx Radio goodie bag. Our people will be in touch with your people to arrange you coming to collect that Manx Radio goodie bag. But you are a winner here today on Benny's Boggle and with us here at the Nation Station, Manx Radio.
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take that there. Choice of listening coming up for you next, though, at 5 o'clock on FM. You've got the Saturday Live Lounge with Christy DeHaven. And then on AM, you've got another hour of me. And we're going to be looking at all the results that have come in from the football and rugby today. Simon Quine will be in then at 7 o'clock with the indie set list. Nicola Holt from 8 o'clock with the 90s playlist. And then James Proudfoot sitting in for Mark Burrows on the Saturday Four Fillers. Thank you so much for your company this afternoon. It's been great fun doing Benny's Boggle and all the sports updates you've been sending in. I will be back with you next week, or if you want to hear me earlier, I am in on Greatest Hits all from Monday to Wednesday for Chris Kinley. So I look forward to your company then. Have a great rest of your Saturday. Stay safe out there. Enjoy yourselves. Don't do anything stupid. And I'll speak to you next week. See you later.

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1: Pastor Mai, I'm Darren Timpson, and here are the stories that have been making the headlines in the Isle of Man today. A fundraiser set up for the family of a former TT rider has surpassed its initial target. Helena Ingham, wife of Daniel Ingham, set up a GoFundMe page hoping for £24,000 after an insurance firm rejected Daniel's life insurance payout. Doctors carrying out telephone appointments will be able to see a patient's record, but the data is secure. That's the reassurance from the company providing a remote GP services for Manx Care, which is expanding the availability of phone appointments across the island. A political commentator says he wouldn't expect any election candidate in the constituencies most affected by proposals for an offshore wind farm to keep quiet on the subject. The Attorney General has issued advice to those standing in the upcoming House of Keys general election in relation to the Moore Vannon project. And a Douglas cocktail bar has retained its place among the world's top venues after successfully keeping its rating in a prestigious international guide. Kiki Lounge on North Quay in Douglas has retained its one-pin status in the Pinnacle Guide, a global recognition scheme for cocktail bars. That's a look at some of today's main headlines. For the very latest, you can follow Manx Radio on social media or go to manxradio.com.
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3: And welcome to the Live Lounge. So I can tell you there could be some outbreaks of rain overnight into tomorrow, leaving tomorrow largely cloudy, a few outbreaks of rain and drizzle at times, fresh to strong southerly winds and highs of 19. And the sun will be setting shortly after 8 p.m.
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3: So, Pastor Mai, welcome to the programme. 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Let's get things started. This is a fun

One of the greatest voices, I think, Michael McDonald, unmistakably, with Sweet Freedom here on Manx Radio. Before that, we started the programme today with Ida Maria. I like you so much better when you're naked. I actually used to sing that when I did do gigs back in the day. And it's always great fun to sing that one. Little cheeky wink in your eye when you sing it. It's good fun. It popped up on my phone the other day and I thought, I need to play that again. It just sounds great. So my studio guest can't make it today. I'm not going to name and shame because, you know, we like to protect people's identities. However, I have got loads of good stuff to keep you entertained over the next couple of hours. We'll have a little nod to our Dolly because I've not been on with you since the sad news of her dying last week. Also, we'll have a nod to our Barry, who, of course, turned 80 last week. We've got some excellent tunes coming up of every possible genre and era. But at this point of the show, I always play you something new. And today, it is from guitar legend Johnny Marr. Our third song is called It's Time. You can tell he had something to do with the Smiths when you listen to this.

0: It is like a song the Smiths never released, but one of the Smiths has released it. It is Johnny Marr's latest solo single. It's called It's Time here on Manx Radio. Football's back on again. And Rob will be with us later.
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Excellent stuff from the Specials, and before that, Vampire Weekend, A-Punk. I think they've got new music out. I might need to try and find it for a third song. It would be remiss of me if I didn't mention the birthday girl, Siobhan Fletcher, who, of course, is my co-e on the Live Lounge, sometimes presenting the show. She has done for the past few weeks. In fact, it's her birthday today. Many happy returns to our Kath. Sorry, nicknames. It would be very wrong if I didn't play her some Hayley Williams on her actual birthday. And these are the good old days after all. Happy birthday, Siobhan.

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I think that's why I love you so much. I just had to call you first on my new phone. I love you. Y'all have a blast. Bye.

I really liked how those two songs went together. It was really unsettling, and we like that kind of thing. So Hayley Williams going out to Aisha Vaughan, whose birthday is today, followed by Man, Woman, Chainsaw. That was a former third song, Get Up and Dance, which just doesn't go where you expect it to, but it works. Well, we were celebrating the birthday of somebody very important to us last week, not just Siobhan today. It was Barry Gibb's birthday on the 1st of September. 80 years young, fourscore Barry. Many happy returns to potentially our most famous export. Yes, Barry Gibb is Manx, as were his brothers. At least two of them anyway, the twins were Manx as well. So I'm going to play, I think, possibly the ultimate Bee Gees song and the most wonderful falsetto from Barry in this. So I have Night Fever, and then we're going to hear from the man himself. And then we've got a couple of fabulous Isle of Man musicians doing a tribute to the Bee Gees. So all that to come. First up, here they are with Night Fever. Written on the Isle of Man, you know. I'll explain more in a minute.

0: That is the Bee Gees and Night Fever, of course. So Barry, 80 last week, and he came into this world right here in the Isle of Man. We'll hear about that in just a moment. But yeah, the Saturday Night Fever soundtrack, they wrote some of it and rehearsed it right here on the Isle of Man. And now it is, I think it's still the biggest soundtrack of all time. And it is Foo Fighters' Dave Grohl's, one of his favourite albums. I don't know if he said it was his actual favourite album, but it is one of his ultimate albums, is Saturday Night Fever soundtrack. So not bad, our boys. And yeah, Jeff Duke had a place at the end of the prom there, the Douglas Bay Hotel, I think it was called. And the boys rehearsed and wrote some of that album right there. I mean, that's incredible when you think about it, isn't it? And in case you missed it, myself and Chris Pearson were very, very lucky to catch up with Barry last year and record a long interview with him. So I thought, do you know what? By way of sort of slightly belatedly celebrating his birthday, let's hear a little bit of that chat.
1: You were born at 8:45 in the morning at the Jane Crookall Maternity Home in Domain Road in Douglas, September the 1st, 1946. Your first moment in the limelight, Barry, came in the Douglas Examiner, which published a birth notice saying, Gibb, September 1st, to Barbara, wife of Hugh Gibb of 17 Strand Street in Douglas, a son. So you really had that Manx community connection from day one.
2: Absolutely. My grandmother ran a boarding house at the bottom of the hill in Douglas. She was there. You know what always entranced me was the idea of the fairies and the cycle track itself, but always to be aware that the fairies were there. And I believed in that then, I believe in that now.
0: I love that. Again, listening to the chats with Bernie, there was you all your brothers talked about the kind of spirituality of the island and how you felt there was a real connection to it, the sort of Celtic side of it, and how that's also influenced your music to a certain extent too.
2: Yes, absolutely. I think it did. I think those experiences as a small child, dealing with the idea of spirituality, dealing with the idea that there might be witches, dealing with the idea that there might be fairies. It was a very supernatural feeling living there, you know, as a kid.
1: I have to ask you, the last time you came back, did you still say hello to the fairies as you came through?
2: Oh, yes. You can't go over the fairy bridge without saying hello.
1: Good man.
0: Isn't that brilliant? I love how at the start of that, Chris Pearson sort of takes it as a sort of red book, this is your life moment. You were born at such and such a time in Douglas on his brilliant stuff. So, yeah, in case you had any doubts, they are definitely the Manx, rather, the Bee Gees. And a couple of years back, a CD was produced to raise money for Rebecca House Children's Hospice because Robin Gibb was the patron of said location. And so a bunch of different musicians from the Isle of Man recorded their own versions of Bee Gees songs. So I thought that's a lovely tribute to Barry on his 80th birthday. So first we're going to hear Truman Falls and their version of Jive Talking. Then Christine Collister and Davy Knowles and their version of To Love Somebody.

0: Isn't that brilliant?
1: Christine Collister and Davy Knowles there and their version of Bee Gees' classic To Love Somebody. So many happy returns to R. Barry. I know he listens on a regular basis. He loves The Life Lounge. It's the only show he listens to on Manx Radio. It's clearly not.
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The Levellers in Manx Radio's Live Lounge. Christy with you through till 7. We also lost Dolly before this has happened since I last spoke to you. So I want to pay tribute to her. I'm going to play you a couple of gorgeous songs. We could have played Islands in the Stream, of course, written by the Bee Gees. But these two are so beautiful. Here You Come Again, followed by Lovers Like a Butterfly. We miss you, Dolly.

definitely a rare and gentle thing gone far too soon. Dolly, we love you. We miss you. This is C-Matt now, an iceberg here in the Live Lounge.

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7: So after what's been a fairly decent day, there will be some rain coming in overnight tonight, leaving tomorrow having a few outbreaks of rain, largely cloudy, drizzle around at times, and fresh to strong, mainly southerly winds with highs of 19 degrees. So not the best Sunday.
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1: Ladies and gentlemen, I'm gonna tell you about one of the many men. Name is irrelevant, height is irrelevant. He was a 1 out of 10. I wish that I knew it then. I'm still recovering.

I tell you what, with this being the Live Lounge, I have to promote the live performance of Ray. If you ever get a chance to see her, she is extraordinary. And with a full band of live musicians behind her as well, there's nothing quite like it. That was Oscar-winning Tears. Before that, the wonderful Foo Fighters, All My Life. Christy, with you through till seven. Our guest wasn't able to make it this evening, so we're just playing you as much awesome music as we can do. So coming up in a minute, we've got a couple of very well-known commercial hits, which I just think are brilliant. Miley Cyrus and Wrecking Ball. What a song, followed by the Love Cats. We're also going to be doing, of course, the gig guide for you. Plenty more to boot as well. But first, this is the new single from The Strokes. It's called Lonely in the Future.

0: It is unmistakably the Strokes, isn't it? Even down to the music in here in the background, listen. Hopefully you can just hear that. I think that was one of those stylophones. So that was new from the Strokes. It was a former third song, Lonely in the Future. And before that, as mentioned, Ray, I just absolutely love her. So we've got the gig guide coming up soon as well. And the island has a very special musical visitor this weekend who's returned to the island again. The singer of a very famous band from the 90s and 2000s who I absolutely adored. More of that coming up in just a moment.
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0: Ah, The Cure and Love Cats, of course. Before that, Miley Cyrus, Wrecking Ball. I think, is she Dolly Parton's goddaughter or something? Or is she maybe a niece or something? I don't know. Anyway, a bit of a link there with Dolly, who we were paying tribute to earlier. Lots and lots of live music as ever. Let's check out what's going on.
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0: All right then, so let's have a look at what is going on. You can see the lovely Trevor John Sherman at Lukey's Bar this evening. He's going to be on from 10 p.m. through to 1 a.m. You can see the Clips at the Creek tonight from 9:30. Karaoke's at the Haven today, so that's always good fun. And you can see Karaoke FM at the Manx Arms. They're also going to be at Quids Inn tomorrow at 3 p.m. You can see Dickie Kelly at the Sidings in Castletown tonight from 9. You can see Dave Holland's piano sessions at Matcham's from 7 p.m. And then there's a second chance to see Ben Otwell, him from Off of Gomez. He was playing last night at the Erin Arts Centre for the pals at But First. If you missed him last night, you can see him tonight, because he's here for 2 days. He's got an incredible voice, and even acoustically, he just sat there. It's that rasping, bluesy, soulful voice he's got. He is wonderful. So if you didn't get tickets for last night, there's still the chance. There's a few seats left for tonight, and the support from local singer-songwriters. Ree Scanlon was last night, and tonight is Alice Ash. So I tell you what, don't go anywhere. I've had an idea, which is a rare occurrence, to be fair.
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0: Radio. Sorry about that. Could you tell I was having a couple of technical difficulties at the end there? Anyway, my idea is to play you some Gomez. So here's Whippin' Piccadilly with the voice of Ben Otwell. And then after this, we'll hear Alice Ash's single, 6 Feet Under. So if you're going this evening to see him, enjoy this live tonight. And if you've not got your tickets yet, there's still a chance at the Erin Arts Centre.

Hasn't she got a great voice? Alice Ash, who is opening tonight for Ben Otwell from off of Gomez at the Erin Arts Centre. It's the music that we choose, and it's the Gorillaz. New music from Mystery Jets after this.

0: Mystery Jets. I know that our Simon Quine will appreciate that. I've just had a quick look ahead to what he's got coming up for you, indie set list. He's got the Quarterneers coming up, the Raytons, another excellent live band. I've also just noticed he's got the Foo Fighters coming up. Oh, sorry. I've played them as well. Never mind, it's a different song. And you know what? You can never have enough Foo Fighters anyway, can you? Right, I've tried to be a bit clever with these next two. Let's see if you can work out why and how.
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0: Did you work it out?
1: You did, didn't you? You're clever, you love your music. I know you'll have worked it out. So we had a couple of Madisons, basically, back to back. We have Madison Beer, the brilliantly named Madison Beer, with Showed Me. And before that, Kirsty MacColl and Walking Down Madison. Oh, Miss Kirsty MacColl as well. Another one gone too soon. Right, should we start getting the party on? A bit of Chic for you now.

going to be a fine night tonight and a fine day tomorrow. It's a bit hit and miss tomorrow weather-wise, but you know what? It's been all right today. Opus 3. I'm going to finish with something loud. I'm warning you now. It is an excellent indie rock song from Therapy. You have to say it like that because they have a question mark after their name. They came to the Isle of Man a couple of years ago. Well done, Ali, for that one. Indie setlist up next. Simon, as ever, has got some awesome tunes for you. Then Nicola will be here with the 90s. And then, of course, we've got Floor Fillers from 10 p.m. Thanks for listening. I'm back with you next week on the Live Lounge and also back with you home run on Monday. Have a lovely weekend, whatever you're up to. And happy birthday, Siobhan.

0: Immigration appears to be a hot topic on the election doorstep, but what is the concern? With overall population figures only increasing slightly in recent years, why is immigration reaching the top of the election issues list? Assuming government retains its 100,000 population aspiration, how do we plan for this? What infrastructure do we need, and how do we deliver that when we struggle to maintain the infrastructure we've already got? Lots to consider on Perspective tomorrow at 12 on Manx Radio with me, Phil Gorn. The Isle of Man has integrated huge amounts of economic migrants over the past six decades, so why is it different this time?
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9: A few outbreaks of rain are possible this evening as we head into Sunday, and Sunday will be a largely cloudy day with a few more outbreaks of rain or drizzle likely at times. Maximum air temperature still quite warm though of 19, and Monday largely cloudy with showery outbreaks of rain throughout the day.
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Just gone 7 o'clock on a Saturday evening here on Manx Radio. Welcome to the Indie Setlist, the first one for September already. These months seem to be going by quicker and quicker, don't they, as we make our way through 2026. Simon Quine with you through until 8 o'clock here for a free-for-all hour on the Indie Setlist this week. Of course, last week for the bank holiday weekend, we did our special of songs turning 20 years old in 2026, looking back at an hour of music from 2006. 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Coming up then between now and 8 o'clock, we'll play music from The National, something from the Future Heads in there as well. We'll go back to the 90s with the Super Furry Animals and some early Blur coming up this evening on the Indie Setlist. And as always, if you want to get in touch, 166-177 is the text number, 07624-166-177 over on WhatsApp. You can send an email to studio@manxradio.com. That's how you can get in touch for the next hour or so here on a Saturday evening on Manx Radio. It is the Indie Setlist, and we'll start things off this week with a band we could well have featured actually in the 2006 programme. Last week they enjoyed most of their success around the early noughties, although they are still going. One of those bands that sort of dip in and out of their music career, take quite a long time between their albums. But we'll go back to the debut record now from an American band. This spawned a few hits from this one. The big breakthrough was The Great Escape, which I think was their first top 40 single. And then this was re-released from that debut album with Love and Squalor. This is We Are Scientists, so Nobody Move, Nobody Get Hurt.

We are Scientists and Nobody Move, Nobody Get Hurt, getting the indie set list underway this week. I've just played for you the Cortinas from their debut album St. Jude. That's Acrylic. They're back with a greatest hits collection called God Bless the Band, which was released there just a couple of weeks ago, and it also includes a couple of new tracks. One we've played a little bit over on Manx Radio Motorsport throughout the summer, The Luckiest Man Alive, and Plus One Forever, I think, is the title of the other new track on that greatest hits collection. And it also just announced last week or so as the headliners for the Neighbourhood Weekender, along with Paul Heaton, and also the Raisins, who are back as well with a new album, A Love Letter to a Broken Town, and that has just gone to number one in the UK album chart a couple of weeks. I think it was released on the 7th of August, giving them their second number one album, while still remaining completely independent, self-release all of their music, no publishing deal, no management, crafted this huge success from South Yorkshire. I think they're officially from Rotherham, but based mainly in and around Sheffield. So we'll go back to their last album, I believe it was, and this is Cash in Hand and Fake IDs.

The ratings and cash in hand and fake IDs. Some teasing going on social media that they might be planning something with fellow Sheffield bands Little Man Tate for next year. Of course, they did have that huge show in at Rotherham's Clifton Park. It's about 50,000 people, I think, that holds. Sold out incredibly quickly. Released as well as a live album and I think live DVD as well. And I'm sure they'll be planning something equally massive on that scale for the summer of 2027. As I mentioned, announced as one of the headliners for the Neighbourhood Weekender. And speaking of bands playing big shows, this next band have been announced as the support for AC/DC for one night only. We'll take our first trip back to the 90s on this evening's indie set list. This is the Foo Fighters and My Hero.

The Foo Fighters and My Hero. And before we get into the second 90s track of the evening, let's look ahead to what Nick's got coming up on the 90s playlist. Back from 8 o'clock, of course, with music from the Wham-Doo Project, Roxette, Snap, OMC and Cast. Also, your chance to play along with Triple Backtrack, where Nick plays three 90s and number ones back-to-back, and you need to work out the year. And she'll also have details where you can catch live performances from Soul to Soul, Brian Adams and the Lemonheads. I nearly played the Lemonheads on the programme this evening, but Nick's stolen that from me. Maybe we'll play something from the Lemonheads next week. But that's all coming up between 8 and 10 this evening here on Manx Radio. And now we'll go back to the 90s once again and play this from Suede. This is The Beautiful Ones.

Suede and the Beautiful Ones, and that's Pete Yawn and for Nancy. It's Manx Radio for a Saturday evening, just approaching 25 past 7. Simon Quarmby with you through until 8 o'clock on the Indie Setlist. Music still to come in the next 35 minutes from The National, something from Blur in there as well, The Decemberists, and we'll go back to the second album from Editors and play one of the latter singles from that. But right now, speaking of second albums, this was the lead single from this band's second album. This is The Futureheads and the beginning of The Twist.

The Future Heads in the beginning of the twist, and that's The National and Mistaken for Strangers on the indie setlist here on Manx Radio. I was listening to this album in the week. I think this band only produced one album. They may have had a second album for this much later on in their career. Formed out of the remains of the hardcore punk band The Movie Life, and a couple of the members went on to form an indie pop band called Nightmare of You, and from their self-titled debut album, this is the first single taken from it. It's called The Days Go By Oh So Slow.

the super furry animals, and if you don't want me to destroy you, and before that, the nightmare of you, and the days go by oh so slow. It's a lot of American bands from that mid-noughties era that have huge British influences to their sound, and also interesting that a lot of bands from that much heavier scene from the sort of late 90s and early noughties went on to form these incredibly catchy indie pop bands around that era, and that's a great album as well, that Nightmare of You album. Like I said, I don't think there was ever a second record from them. There may well have been, or there may have been something recorded but never released, but definitely worth, if you haven't had a listen to it, that 2005 self-titled debut is worth a listen. Just four more to play this evening on the indie setlist, and we'll go back to the early career of Blur. Now this is Chemical World.

Blur and Chemical World. Jamie T speaking this week about what an influence Damon Albarn has been on his career, and I believe they've collaborated together on certainly some, if not all, of the tracks on Jamie T's new record, which comes out next month. Ghosts, 100 Days of Mourning, it's called. We mentioned that last week as we played at Sheila in the 2006 special.

The Racing Rats from Editors, from their second album At End Has a Start, and that is pretty much the end of the indie setlist for this week. Thanks very much for your company as always. We'll do it again from 7 o'clock next Saturday. Nick's up next with the 90s playlist. Mark Burrows in between 10 and midnight with the Saturday Floor Fillers, and I'll leave you with music from the Psychedelic Furs. This is Pretty in Pink.

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It's Manx Radio and it's the 90s playlist through until 10 o'clock with me, Nicola Holt. 2 hours of 90s pop, rock, R&B and dance to perk up your Saturday evening. Getting us started this week, you heard Rough Drivers and Dreaming from 1998, followed by those guys, the Lemonheads, Into Your Arms from 1993. And after a previous cancelled tour, they're back touring the UK and Ireland following Evan Dando's return to stage. It starts this month until the 11th of October, so if you fancy catching them live, head over to thelemonheads.net for dates, venues and all the info. We're in 1991 now with Rod Stewart and Rhythm of My Heart, by coincidence with this song title. The 81-year-old has recently undergone some heart surgery, which has led him to cancel his August and September tour dates, as well as his Las Vegas residency. But there are indications of a 2027 plan for a tour, but until he feels better, you just have to watch this space.

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from 1991. That is Sabrina Johnston and Peace on Manx Radio's 90s playlist. Before that, you heard 3T and Anything, and that was their debut single that reached number two back in January 1996. And they were kept from number one by Oasis and Don't Look Back in Anger. Speaking of Oasis, here's She's Electric from 1995. And on the way next, triple backtrack, three 90s number ones played back to back. But can

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Those are your three 90s number ones for this week's Triple Backtrack, but did you guess the year? You heard Wickfield and Saturday Night, followed by Shaka Demus and Pliers' Twist and Shout, and then Baby D, Let Me Be Your Fantasy, and the year was 1994. Well done if you got the year correct. There'll be more Triple Backtrack next week. The 90s hits continue now on Manx Radio's 90s playlist with Bryan Adams, who's currently touring Canada before visiting Europe, then on to his Vegas residency at the Wynn before he goes off to Australia and New Zealand, where he will be supported by Natalie Imbruglia, and she plays next on the 90s playlist.

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It's Nicola Holt with you through until 10 o'clock in the second hour of the show. The 90s hits continue with music on the way from Snap, Boyzone, Whitney, Pasadena's, Sash and The Corrs. But right now we're in 1994 with Roxette and Run to You.

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If you've just tuned in, it's Manx Radio's 90s playlist through until 10 o'clock with me, Nicola Holt, playing you Touch and Go, a one-hit wonder, Would You, from 1998. Before that, you heard Snap, Mary Had a Little Boy, from 1990. They're still on the scene and playing in Mexico on the 12th of March and Germany on the 3rd of April next year. The 90s hits continue now with the debut single from Boyzone, Love Me For A Reason. It reached number 2 in December 1994 and it was kept from number 1 by E17 and Stay Another Day.

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Love that version of the song. It's Whitney Houston, I'm Every Woman from 1993, originally a hit for Chaka Khan in 1978. We got the Pasadena's I'm Doing Fine Now from 1992, and there's music on the way from the Wham Do Project, the Brand New Heavies, OMC, Cast, and Soul to Soul. And make sure you keep it here, Manx Radio's 90s playlist through until 10.

from 1997. That is the brand new Heavies and You Are the Universe. Before that, you heard Sash and La Primavera from 1998. And according to the website, Sash is playing Scotland on the 2nd of May next year and England on the 4th of June. No exact locations have been confirmed as yet, so the 90s playlist will keep an eye on that and update you when we can. We're in 1998 now with the debut single from The Corrs. It's the cover of Fleetwood Mac's 1977 original hit, It's Dreams.

It's a one-hit wonder from 1992. It is Opus 3 and It's a Fine Day. And before that, you heard Charles and Eddie, Would I Lie to You, from 1992. It's the 90s playlist through until 10 o'clock this evening. Still time to squeeze in a couple more tracks. We're taking you back to 1995 with this one. It is Cast and All Right.

And that's it for this week's 90s playlist. I'm back next Saturday night from 8 with more fab music and memories from the 1990s. Your Saturday night continues here on Manx Radio with JP, who's up next with Saturday Floor Fillers. So make sure you stay tuned for that one. I'm going to leave you in 1992 with Soul to Soul. They are scheduled to perform as special guests on UB40's Unstoppable World Tour in Australia and New Zealand in May next year. And they'll also be performing at the Mostly Jazz, Funk and Soul Festival in Molesey Park in Birmingham from the 9th to the 11th of July next year. And here they are with Joy.

0: Immigration appears to be a hot topic on the election doorstep, but what is the concern? With overall population figures only increasing slightly in recent years, why is immigration reaching the top of the election issues list? Assuming government retains its 100,000 population aspiration, how do we plan for this? What infrastructure do we need, and how do we deliver that when we struggle to maintain the infrastructure we've already got? Lots to consider on Perspective tomorrow at 12 on Manx Radio with me, Phil Gorn. The Isle of Man has integrated huge amounts of economic migrants over the past six decades, so why is it different this time?
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What a tune that is. You Belong to Me, that is JX getting us underway. Floor fillers for a Saturday night. James with you through until midnight. Very much looking forward to the next 2 hours. We have got some great tunes for you. Some old classics, some rave classics, some modern stuff in there as well. Getting you to the dance floor. That's what we want to do tonight. Whether it's in your living room, in your car, wherever. It's Floor Fillers on Max Radio with you through till midnight.

That is some very old Basement Jacks. Fly Life on Manx Radio's Floor Fillers. Amen UK before that. And I haven't heard this for what must be, 20 years? Real cool housey tune from the Praise Cats. It's Shined

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If you ever feel that you've had your fill of, and then you should try Manx Radio's specialist music shows every weekday evening at 9 o'clock, where you can find

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Star Chaser and Love Will Set You Free on Manx Radio's Floor Fillers. James with you through until midnight here for Mark this week with an absolute classic. Now, I mean, this is a classic. It's awesome. It's from Gat Decor.

It's got a great video, that track. Avicii, My Feelings for You on Manx Radio. Now, I know it's Saturday night, we're all here having fun, but the elections are upon us here on the Isle of Man. 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Everything is on there, everything you need is on there. 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

great, isn't it? Paul Van Dyke, Rachel McFarland, and Lover. Above and Beyond on the way right after this. Proper Ibiza anthem. Energy 52 and Café Del Mar.

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1: Pastor Mai, I'm Darren Timpson, and here are the stories that have been making the headlines in the Isle of Man today. A fundraiser set up for the family of a former TT rider has surpassed its initial target. Helena Ingham, wife of Daniel Ingham, set up a GoFundMe page hoping for £24,000 after an insurance firm rejected Daniel's life insurance payout. Doctors carrying out telephone appointments will be able to see a patient's record, but the data is secure. That's the reassurance from the company providing a remote GP services for Manx Care, which is expanding the availability of phone appointments across the island. A political commentator says he wouldn't expect any election candidate in the constituencies most affected by proposals for an offshore wind farm to keep quiet on the subject. The Attorney General has issued advice to those standing in the upcoming House of Keys general election in relation to the Moore Vernon project. And a Douglas cocktail bar has retained its place among the world's top venues after successfully keeping its rating in a prestigious international guide. Kiki Lounge on North Quay in Douglas has retained its one-pin status in the Pinnacle Guide, a global recognition scheme for cocktail bars. That's a look at some of today's main headlines. For the very latest, you can follow Manx Radio on social media or go to manxradio.com.
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It's Manx Radio. 7 minutes after 11 o'clock Saturday. James with you through till midnight. This is Floor Fillers. And this is the fabulous Chicane.

It's Alana. Turn It Around on Manx Radio's Floor Fillers. James with you through until midnight, with music still to come from the Wild Blue tracks. Yes, bit of Bizarre Ink in there as well. BBE, Stardust.

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1: It is Barbra Streisand, indeed. Duck Sauce on Manx Radio's Floor Fillers. Thanks very much for your company over the last 2 hours. I'll speak to you again very soon. Going to leave you in the capable hands of Signum. Bit Kevin and Perry-ish. This is coming on strong.

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